What a great way to kick off this Sunday night with Too Sweet. How's it going? Kelly West here on the way. Let's hook you up with Ella Langley, Adele, and we're going to talk about Rush Hour and the true reality of it. It's

0: choosing Texas right there. So rush hour traffic. You know, we're always rushing around in the morning. We got to get to work. We got to get to daycare or wherever we need to go. And then at night, I feel like I rush a little bit more because I cannot wait to get home. Well, morning rush hour is twice as safe as the evening rush hour in terms of fatal or non-fatal crashes. In the afternoon, there are just more opportunities to get into an accident. Again, we're all rushing around.
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0: Well, summertime is here. Yes, loving it. Bucket lists galore. I added going to the national parks a couple of weeks ago. Last week I added painting. I want to learn how to paint, but I'm re-adding this one. This one was about a 20-year ago bucket list, but I want to learn how to throw clay again. So I want to get a pottery wheel again. I had one when I was younger, but I want to get back into it. Another bucket list item.
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0: Everybody is so excited. 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I'll tell you, making lists are really super important, but a lot of times someone else has an idea of something that they want to bring, but it ends up not making it on the list. So it's usually somebody else, right? 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

0: 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But what about the World Cup? 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And how about in person? 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

Huntrix and Golden, and my entire family is obsessed with that song. They're going around singing it all of the time, and I am obsessed with it too, honestly. Kelly West here, hope you're doing good. On the way, I've got Dua Lipa plus Olivia Dean, and let's talk about teddy bears. Yeah? We'll talk about it up in 10.

0: happy, you enjoy the music. When you're sad, the lyrics pick you up. 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Yeah, we understand. 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

Stay With Me. There's Sam Smith right there. How's it going, Kelly Weston? Thank you for kicking it with me. Excellent Sunday night. BTS and Sabrina Carpenter on the way. And the pressure of being a man. Let's talk about that up in 10 and also vacation. Peace of mind.

0: 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We've been certified as the number one hit music station and the winner of this year's All Your Favorite Songs Award. 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
6: Here's your Energy FM weatherology forecast. I'm Derek Hyde. Cloudy tonight with storms likely. Lows around 65. Southeast winds 8 to 15 miles an hour. Chance for storms tomorrow 85. Partly cloudy skies tomorrow night. Lows dip down to about 67. Temperatures well above average Tuesday and Wednesday with highs in the low 90s. Thunderstorms likely Wednesday. Right now 76.
19: 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Hey, this is Lady Gaga. Selena Gomez. Your station. Love it. 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

0: Listen, y'all, does our police department do this? If we're going away, if you're going on a vacation, police departments offer free vacation checks while you're gone? I did not know that. That's amazing. In Women's World, they were talking about the fact that officers will drive by your home and even inspect doors and windows, and they'll even leave a report or they'll text an update. Does our police department do that? 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

Too sweet right there. What's going on? Kelly West here. Thanks for kicking it with me on this early morning. Olivia Dean and NSYNC on the way. Plus, when you're trying to lose weight, do you hop on the scale all the time? We'll talk about that.

0: Okay, I am so guilty of this, but when I'm trying to lose weight or I am watching my diet, okay, I hop on the scale all of the time. And WebMD said, stop stepping on the scale all the time. If you're weighing yourself first thing in the morning after you go to the bathroom, it's more accurate than checking it later on through the day because you eat and you drink, right? So stick to the plan. 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

0: The fate of Ophelia from Taylor Swift is wrapping it up for me, Kelly West here. Have a fantastic rest of your week. We'll see ya.
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0: Sienna Spiro's Die on This Hill and Taylor Swift's wedding details are popping out. Blake Powers here, and word out, 1,000 guests are expected for their I do's at Madison Square Garden. And TMZ speculates there are three reasons why she chose this venue. Number one, no windows, so the paparazzi can't take pictures. Number two, there's an underground parking garage, so the guests can arrive privately and exit the same. Plus, NYPD will be working closely with her security to keep the event as safe as possible. Sounds like a good plan. Jonas Brothers on the way.
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3: The U.S. Treasury quietly released its official financial report for 2025. It appears by its own numbers, the U.S. government seems insolvent. It's reported that the Treasury shows about $6 trillion in assets and over $47 trillion in liabilities. 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
5: 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It appears by its own numbers, the U.S. government seems insolvent. It's reported that the Treasury shows about $6 trillion in assets and over $47 trillion in liabilities. Add it all up, and it looks like the U.S. owes more than $130 trillion it doesn't have. 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

0: Rima and Selena Gomez would Calm Down, and that's what you should do if you think you want to learn how to record musical instruments, vocals, etc., etc. In other words, the music industry. My next artist learned a lot of that at home through tutorials. His name is Somber. He's going to do Homewrecker for you next, and he's probably in the studio right now.
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Its creator says you're in for a scene unlike anything that has ever been done in TV before. Blake Powers waving at you. I'll share more after Bruno Mars, Dua Lipa, and Harry Styles' American Girls.

0: Bruno Mars, I Just Might, and HBO Max's House of the Dragon showrunner and co-creator Ryan Condal recently said the Battle of the Gullet sequence, which will be in season 3, is, quote, unlike anything that's ever been done in TV before. Whoa. Blake Powers with you. He also says, quote, you'll continue to see self-interested people doing awful things in the name of pride and power and ego and self and family. That's just what we want. Look for the season premiere Sunday the 21st on HBO Max.
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0: Oh, that's Sam Smith with Dancing with a Stranger, and that's how we used to meet people. 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

0: Stargazing from Miles Smith. Blake Powers is here, and my next artist just loves flannel and boots. 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I just hope not during the summer. Noah Kahan next.
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0: 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And she's going to star in one with two major names. And I'll tell you more after One Republic, Benson Boone, and Lady Gaga's Runway.
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0: One Republic's Need Your Love and Yellowstone fans love Kelsey Asbell, also known as Monica Dutton, and they're going to love this. She's joining Liam Hemsworth and Arnold Schwarzenegger in the Amazon MGM action movie. It's called The Kellys. It's about a shamed New York City police officer whose wife is taken hostage by terrorists, and he is forced to unite with the people he fears the most to save her, and they are his family. I'll tell you more ASAP. 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

0: That's Gracie Abrams with So True, and it is. Between 2014 and 2018, almost 7,000 people per month were moving into the Dallas-Fort Worth area. Why? Jobs. Good-paying jobs with benefits and the lowest cost of housing for a city of its size in America. And they're still moving there. And a girl who knows is Ella Langley. She's in Texas next.
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He's a co-star in one of the most popular streaming series, and trying to keep the weight just right for it is truly a job. I'm Blake Powers with more for Somber, also Post Malone, and right now Olivia Rodrigo's Drop Dead.

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0: That's Somber's homewrecker and Yellowstone spinoff Dutton Ranch co-star Cole Hauser, who plays Rip Wheeler. He was recently talking with People magazine about the weight. It has to be just right for the role, and keeping his weight just right while filming in North Texas, whew, because of the heat, it's a challenge.
1: Yeah, no, I was trying to keep weight on. I mean, I usually put on about 25 pounds. It was hard to keep it on. I was sweating it out.
0: Yeah, he looks so different at normal weight with his real brown hair as well. On the way, Teddy swims.
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Ed Sheeran coming up, also Maroon 5 and Teddy Swims with Lose Control.

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More details are emerging about the most talked about celebrity wedding for 2026. 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

0: Seeing a Spiro Die on This Hill, and Taylor Swift's wedding plans are starting to slowly but surely get out, including the fact that she's expecting over 1,000 guests, and they're going to have it at Madison Square Garden. First, there was rumors about where it was going to be, but from what I'm hearing, it is Madison Square Garden, and TMZ believes it's for the following three reasons. Number one, there are no windows, so the paparazzi can't bother them with photographs. Number two, there's an underground parking garage, so all their guests can arrive privately and exit privately. And also, the New York Police Department are working well with her security to keep the event as safe as possible. I think the plan is good. Lumineers, Ho-Hey, on the way.
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0: Sabrina Carpenter's Espresso, and there are just way too many types of coffees. I'm Blake Powers. It's just too confusing. I think that's one reason I don't drink coffee, because I don't want to have to make all of those decisions. I've had coffee before. Last time I had it was coffee con leche. Have you ever had that? I didn't know what I was doing. I drank six of the little cups. I was awake for, like, I don't know, 72 hours?
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0: from Miley Cyrus to what I like to call Make Some Money Monday. 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

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And Bernie, if you think you were stopping by, it is a Monday morning with the latest from Harry Styles.

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0: Ella Langley right there. Choosing Texas is on. Bernie with you. Thank you for stopping by. Appreciate you being here on a Monday. Jerry Seinfeld this morning with us to talk donut holes.
1: The donut hole. The donut hole. Let's stop right there. What a horrible little snack. If you want a donut, have a donut. Why are you eating the hole? It's such a freaky metaphysical concept to begin with. You can't sell people holes. A hole does not exist. Words have meanings. A hole is the absence of whatever is surrounding it. Okay? If they were really donut holes, the bag would be empty. And the donuts that you got the holes from wouldn't have holes because you took them. Now, if you want, you could take what they're calling donut holes, but they are not. They are donut plugs. You could take the plug and shove it in the hole, which I don't even feel comfortable saying for some reason.
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0: DJ's got a song in love again. It's Usher right there. A YouTuber in hot water after a stunt where he tried to eat a 10-piece chicken nugget while on a giant roller coaster. He was banned from Six Flags for the stunt. Here he is talking about it.
1: It was definitely really hard, so I see why Cedar Point reacted the way they did, because I can see why there's safety measures and everything like that. It was hard. I had to try not to choke almost the entire ride. I had no idea Cedar Point even seen the video until I got a message saying I've been banned for life from Cedar Point, which really hurts because I've been going there since I was a little kid. I'm a season pass holder. They don't want a bunch of other people trying to pull off challenges like I do.
0: Yeah, all you got to do is not eat chicken nuggets on roller coasters and you get to keep going to the parks.
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0: Stargazing there. Miles Smith is on. Bernie with you. Alex Warren coming up here in just a few minutes.
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14: Broadcasting live from the MCG studios. Here's Sarah and Joe.
1: Oh, yeah. National Best Friends Day. Get your bestie up right now. Get him on the phone. Let him know. Wake up. It's time to celebrate.
15: Hey, just want to let you know I appreciate you being my friend.
1: Hey, wake up, silly. It's National Best Friends Day, and we're late to the party.
15: Keep calling them until they pick up.
1: You bet. 6:15. It is time to go Monday morning. Sarah and Joe, out with you in the MCG studio.
15: There we go.
1: Time to get this thing rolling. Joe, how you doing?
15: I'm good. I'm good. Doing well. Doing well. The weekend was nice.
1: Good.
15: It was good. The horn is really throwing me off.
1: Hey, it's your best friend.
15: I think we got somebody in the parking lot outside. An enthusiastic fan out there. But weekend was good. Do you get up to much of anything?
1: Not too much. It was a busy weekend.
15: Yeah.
1: You know, just the usual one, I think.
15: Yeah, okay.
1: As the morning goes on, I'm sure more will come to me.
15: Sure.
1: But it just went quick.
15: Yeah, they always do.
1: What about you guys? Do you remember anything fun you did?
15: Went out for a little bit of Mexican on Friday night, which was delightful, Heather's family. And then, what did we do? Saturday, we, good grief, what did we do? We didn't do a whole lot around the house, but the kids, kind of early afternoon, went down to hang out with their cousin, who lives down the street from us, and they were pretty much there all afternoon and into the evening, and Heather had to get a new phone, so we got that taken care of Saturday afternoon.
1: Did hers break?
15: Yeah, it broke, and then she was using her mom's old phone for a bit, and that was working fine, but then her mom broke her phone and needed that old phone back, something along those lines, so it is, and Heather's leaving for a work trip today, so she'll be out of town for a few days.
1: Where's she going anywhere from?
15: In Kentucky.
1: Old Tuck.
15: Yep. What's that, Kentucky Rain, is that?
1: Kentucky Fever.
15: Sure. There have been a number of songs about Kentucky.
1: Kentucky's my best friend.
15: I'm sure she's going to be listening to all of them on the drive today.
1: How's she do when she's got to go on a work trip? She take a little, does she have like a go-to bag that's ready to go? My sister travels for work a lot.
15: Okay. I sat with her and was kind of hanging out while she was packing last night, and she tried one suitcase and didn't quite fit in that suitcase, so she forgot another one.
1: Hopped in that one.
15: Yeah, she rides along. And I don't know, I think it all fit. She's got those little, like, zip-up kind of compartment bag things.
1: Yeah.
15: Like, space saver sort, I think, is the idea to it.
1: Oh,
15: like,
1: where you cut the air out?
15: Yeah, not really. But basically, it kind of keeps it all compact and kind of confined to a space so it's not going all over in the suitcase. And I think it helped her last night. She was like, this will be the true litmus test to see if these actually do anything. Because it wasn't quite fitting in the first suitcase. And the second one was supposedly a little bit bigger.
1: Okay.
15: So I was like, it didn't fit in the first one. Let's see if it fits in the second one. And then she got her money's worth out of the space saver bags. But so she's all ready to go there. She got that all done last night.
1: Does she have to wear, like, business suits?
15: I think she packed like kind of a jacket thing that's got the little insignia on it for where she works. But beyond that, I mean, I think she usually takes some polos that have the little kind of work thing on there.
1: Okay.
15: So
1: that's always nice to have. That way you don't have to have like a full one.
15: Yeah. She took a few options, but also I think just nice to have that default kind of
1: you betcha.
15: Basic work shirt to go along with it.
1: Safe travels to Heather.
15: Yes, exactly. So that was kind of the lead up to that. So she got her new phone. And that was good. Jack ended up staying the night with his cousin Saturday night. It was we did some running around yesterday, returned some stuff, and had a little nice little lunch out. And it was a good weekend.
1: Sounds like a good weekend. How did they do with You said Audrey went and played, too.
15: Yeah, yep.
1: Being the little sister, do they let her come and hang?
15: They do, yeah. Yeah. Nice. And yeah, they that cousin that they were hanging out with, they all get along very, very nicely. And yeah, and, you know, Uncle Ryan was texting and saying, like, yeah, they're playing great. It's really nice, and blah, blah, blah, blah, blah. So, and Audrey was going to stay the night, too. But then ultimately decided she wanted to come home. So,
1: oh, gotcha.
15: So, which I didn't blame her. I like to sleep in your own bed at night.
1: Yes. So,
15: yep. But yeah, I mean, they were there for quite a while.
1: Well, that's nice.
15: Yeah, it was
1: nice. You could use a day with Heather.
15: I mean, they just live right down the street from us. They're like maybe a block down the road. So it was nice.
1: I don't know if you guys are like this. This is either me as a somewhat anxious person or what it is, but if she's a block down the road, I'm not going to probably, but otherwise I'm going to be like, so when are you coming home? You don't know when you're coming home. You're just going to come home at some point. You're going to give me a heads up when you're on your way home. Like, give me a heads up when you're on your way home, right?
15: Knock on the door. Wait a few minutes.
1: I'm like, I don't know.
15: Knock again.
1: I'm not doing anything, but I need you to give me a heads up. I don't know what it is.
15: I don't want to be just starting the show. and then have you... Yeah, no, I get that, yeah.
1: That's a whole thing for me.
15: Yeah, I understand.
1: I think it might be a little bit of like... you know how in today's world... You don't have the, like, do not disturb, really.
15: Oh, yeah, okay.
1: So you don't really get that time where your brain can expect no interruptions.
15: Yeah.
1: And sometimes, like, it's not that Lane coming home would be an interruption. It's just something about that change of the...
15: You need to shift from, I'm all by myself mindset to, all right. I'm with people.
1: Yes.
15: Or, you know,
1: or like
15: I
1: no one
15: that.
1: Needs anything right now.
15: Yeah, yeah. I can fully shut off.
1: Yes.
15: if it's just me. But yes. Second someone else enters the picture.
1: Yeah. Yeah, okay, good.
15: I mean, I need to mentally prep myself. So
1: I'm glad it's not just me.
15: Yep.
1: Yeah, Lane had... That sounds like a good weekend.
15: Yeah, it was nice.
1: Lane went out and did some stuff. Out and about.
15: Yeah, saw her and fellow friend out for a walk at some point on one of those days, yeah.
1: Those kids love to walk.
15: Yeah, they're getting their steps in, definitely.
1: Either that or it's just like, get out, let me know when you're coming home.
15: What else are we going to do? I guess we'll just walk.
1: I don't, they'll go out and about and do their thing, and I have a few rules at the house. I don't have a ton of rules, but I have a few rules, and I do expect them to be upheld.
15: Yeah.
1: You know, I'm raising a person here, trying to make sure we get all the things. And so I'll be good about, take off, go ahead and go, but get your stuff done first.
15: Yeah.
1: Make sure your stuff is done. Do you ever let go of that and just, like, do it when you get home?
15: Sometimes, yeah. Like, yeah, depending on what the stuff is, what the time of day is, you know, there are times where it's like, I'm not fighting that battle, just let it go, and let's make sure we get it done the next opportunity kind of a thing. But it's tough to...
1: It is.
15: Because you want to make sure you're like, we should get this done now. Yeah.
1: That's what it is. They went out, though. They did their thing. They were walking all about, and they'll come home and have a pit stop, get something to eat, something to drink, and... back out on their way, but we're leaving tomorrow, either tonight or tomorrow. I still don't know.
15: Okay.
1: We're just going to do whatever we feel like.
15: All right.
1: Our concert is tomorrow night.
15: Okay, nice. So as long as you're there by then.
1: Yes, we'll be fine. But we got some stuff we need to get finished up around the house before we go.
15: You do a full cleanup of the house before you go? One of those, I don't want to return to a dirty house.
1: Kind of,
15: a little bit.
1: Although on the weekend, I pretty well do that.
15: Okay, yeah. Weekend cleanup each week?
1: Yeah, I do. So it's already pretty set for that.
15: Yeah.
1: Otherwise, yeah, I don't know. I feel a little bit like, oh, what could happen next?
15: And is that exciting or stressful?
1: Both.
15: Yeah.
1: We're all going to do it together this morning. That's going to be good. We're going to St. Louis. Going to see a show tomorrow night, maybe see my bestie. I need to check my messages.
15: Oh, fun.
1: Andrea lives in Jefferson City.
15: Okay.
1: Which is not terribly far from St. Louis.
15: Both in Missouri.
1: That's what I figure. I mean, like, I'm already there, right? So we'll see what happens there. Otherwise, it's going to be a good week. Anything crazy going on?
15: Not that I know. Not that I've been made aware of yet.
1: Okay, good. Me neither.
15: But, well, yeah. We'll get this thing going and take it one step at a time.
1: June 8th.
15: Yep.
1: We can do this. It's the last quarter moon.
15: Oh, that's a big one.
1: That's a big one. Also, National Best Friends Day, so let's get to it. It is 6:25. Good morning.
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6: Here's your Energy FM weatherology forecast. I'm meteorologist Jennifer Vujicic. Chance of thunderstorms today. Otherwise, cloudy skies expected. Daytime highs approaching 83. Southeasterly winds 5 to 10 miles per hour. Tonight, 67. High temperatures reach up to 91. Tomorrow, partly cloudy skies. 90 Wednesday with thunderstorms likely. 83 Thursday. Chance for storms continues. Currently, 71.

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1: Give me that.
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1: Man, that does sound good.
5: All right. Today's flavor. 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
1: Mm-mm.
5: CV are the initials. CV. It's
1: Chocolate Volcano.
5: You got it. Yeah, yes. Good job.
1: Thank you.
5: We've done this a time or two. Uh-huh. Culver's of Newton. Today they'll open up at 10 o'clock. You can start enjoying all the deliciousness there, including their fresh frozen custard. Chocolate Volcano is that flavor of the day. It's delicious chocolate custard that explodes with Oreo cookie pieces, chopped Dove chocolate pieces, and mini M&Ms. My word, this is a whole lot. And then streams of chocolate syrup as well.
1: Ooh.
5: Chocolate Volcano.
1: Yeah, that sounds good.
5: I don't want to get burnt by the molten lava.
1: I've been standing in my kitchen just watching my lava lamp.
5: Oh, yeah?
1: For hours on end.
5: Snacking on some chocolate ball cake.
1: Wow, this is amazing. But I do, I watch it. I watch the little thing.
5: Yeah.
1: You know, as it heats up and separates and all the things.
5: Do you watch from the time you turn it on? Do you watch that entire, like, hour it takes before it takes so long?
1: It does. It takes a while. But I'll watch it and I'll think, is that, like, how it works, really?
5: Lava?
1: I mean, like, you know, the earth, it just gets too hot. And eventually it's like, yep, we're going to have to let some steam out.
5: Okay. Starts bubbling around in there.
1: It might be how it works. I don't know. Maybe the same with this custard.
5: What color is your lava lamp again?
1: It's blue with red lava.
5: Oh, see, that's cool.
1: It's so cool.
5: I got the standard green, which is cool. But yours sounds pretty neat.
1: It's pretty cool. Not going to lie.
5: Mine's better. I'm not saying anything, but mine's better. Chocolate Volcano is that flavor of the day for the custard at Culver's of Newton. Better get some.
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1: Yeah, Newton Fest, get you some of that fun. Coming up, what, this weekend?
5: It'll be this weekend.
1: Boy.
5: We jam-packed with all sorts of fun this weekend.
1: This weekend, and then summer really has... It officially starts, what, the 21st?
5: I think the 21st. So, yeah.
1: Father's Day.
5: Yeah, there you go. Technically not summer, but you feel how humid it is out there? It's summer. We got Newton Fest going, Alumni Weekend coming up in Newton anyway. So, it's summer.
1: I have a side, little patio, I guess. And I don't use that door often. This morning I opened it, and I thought, I'm going to get some fresh air in the house a little bit. Ew.
5: Yeah, it's already ew out.
1: it'll just suck any of the fresh air out of your house, it feels, when you wear
5: it. Replace it with that muggy, sweaty feeling.
1: Not sure how it does that, but it's a thing, so you'll have that today. We'll put another forecast for you there to check it out here in just a bit, but we got to check out some of these birthdays first. It's your birthday. Happy birthday. Today is June 8th, and you're going to be celebrating with Tony Hinchcliffe. I'm not sure if I know who this is. He's a 42-year-old comedian whose controversial humor at the Kevin Hart roast earned him his own Netflix special.
0: Yeah, I think he's one of those dudes that Chelsea Handler was making fun of. Which, again, I suppose a little bit of that exposure got him a Netflix special.
1: So. Let me look at this fella. Let me take a look at him.
0: Yeah, I had never heard of him before the Kevin Hart roast, but...
1: Is he a D?
0: I think he leans a certain way politically that what might cause a person to feel that way about him. But
1: I see.
0: Who's to, you know, who's to say?
1: Well, either way,
0: I haven't seen or heard any of his stuff.
1: Okay.
0: But happy birthday, Tony. Also, happy birthday to, how about, Sturgill Simpson, Grammy-winning country singer. You ever get into this stuff?
1: Not really.
0: Okay.
1: Have you?
0: I know a lot of people kind of, yeah. I haven't gotten into it, but I know a lot of people who are like, oh, he's great. He's so good. He sounds a lot like Waylon, his singer.
1: Really?
0: I saw him in concert once. He was the opening act for Dwight Yoakam.
1: Oh.
0: And at the time, he was like, nobody knew who he was.
1: Oh, I like it when that happens.
0: Yeah. But yeah, he's supposed to be quite good.
1: You ever think, like, ooh, I should get the shirt in case you turn out to be a huge star?
0: Yep. I didn't get the shirt.
1: Yeah. We never do, because they're always overpriced.
0: Exactly.
1: Oh, let's see.
0: Collar stretched out on that one. No, okay, that's the only one of my size. Well, that's okay. Not meant to be.
1: 45% discount? We'll talk.
0: Exactly. No kidding.
1: Maria Menendez. Is that how you say her name?
0: I think Maria Menounos.
1: And she used to be... I get, you know what, I think about Brooke Burns.
0: Okay.
1: Brooke Burke. There's,
0: I think those are both people. Yeah.
1: Like four or five women that I know, they're all very different individuals, but I lump them all together.
0: Yeah.
1: Because I feel that they all modeled Skechers footwear, hosted Inside Edition.
0: Yeah, oh yeah. What did... Ease Wild On. You remember that? That was Brooke Burke.
1: Yes.
0: And then...
1: And then there was, like, Brooke Burns or somebody.
0: Brooke Burns, former model, TV personality. I remember, didn't she date Bruce Willis for a while?
1: I think so.
0: Yeah, and did she... All of these TV personalities make me think of, okay, like, Entertainment Tonight or E! News, Extra.
1: Yeah.
0: Something like those types of... Like TV correspondent.
1: Absolutely.
0: And Maria Menounos, I think, goes into that grouping as well.
1: Access Hollywood.
0: Yeah, there you go.
1: Wait a second. She also branched out and did a wrestling match at WrestleMania.
0: See, what can't she do?
1: I'd love to see that.
0: Good for her.
1: Would you do that?
0: No. Dude, I don't have anything against wrestling. I used to like it as a kid. I'd watch it all the time. But I don't want to get in the ring and do the... Because I feel like I should, but no part of me would want to participate in it.
1: Yeah.
0: I just don't want to. I don't want to do it.
1: No, I understand.
0: Would you? I think you... Didn't you say, like, in the past when we've talked about, like, Marshalltown wrestling kind of stuff, the... Didn't you kind of get into that kind of thing?
1: Did I feel like I could get in a ring and whoop some serious...
0: Yeah, put
1: like,
0: on a show.
1: Yeah, I think I probably could. I do think I could.
0: Yeah.
1: I also think I would be good at football.
0: Okay.
1: I also think I'd be good at roller derby.
0: Okay, you just want to beat the heck out of people, don't you?
1: You're damn right.
0: I think that's what it is, yeah.
1: I think some of those activities, they're a little more... intense.
0: Yeah.
1: Without being full contact.
0: Okay, sure.
1: I think that would be kind of fun.
0: Yeah, I always struggled with like get off me. Get off of me.
1: Mm-hmm.
0: I don't want anybody touching me.
1: I don't want you to touch me, but I'm going to barrel into you.
0: Sure.
1: FYI. Yeah. So let's go.
0: Yeah, I was never good at that stuff.
1: Yeah, I hear you. Plus, you know, I'm about to be 40. 43.
0: Okay.
1: Am I 43?
0: A few years.
1: Am I past the point where I could enter a contact sport?
0: You're fine. Yeah, you'd be fine.
1: For the first time.
0: Yeah, you'd be all right.
1: You think?
0: I think you're all right, yeah.
1: I mean, we could all see it, right? If I was...
0: It suits you.
1: Yeah. Coming in with bruises and stuff already, so...
0: There you go. I think you'd do great.
1: We'll see. We'll see. I actually, a friend, Amanda and I, talked about that for a while. We're like, wouldn't it be cool if we had a roller derby?
0: That would be neat.
1: There was a place here in our area that we thought we could make that happen.
0: I'm sure people would be interested.
1: Just saying.
0: Enjoy it.
1: Just watch. Watch in the future.
0: Yeah. Happy birthday also today, too, here June 8th, who's celebrating. Kanye West. Starting up the last year of his 40s.
1: I wonder what he's up to.
0: I don't know. Probably something genius, but kind of obnoxious as well.
1: Yeah, that sounds about right. How about... I'm scanning through. There's a lot of birthdays today and a lot of people I don't really know. So let's go down to Keenan Ivory Wayans, who's 68 today. He is the godfather of the Wayans family.

0: venture.
1: But I was picturing it as you described it, and it was sick, dude.
0: Happy birthday, Keenan. Also, happy birthday to Bonnie Tyler.
1: Oh.
0: She's 75.
1: Bonnie.
0: Probably still holding out for a hero.
1: Dude, let me look some of these up. Take us through a few more, would you?
0: All right, sure. So, also, we got Boz Skaggs. He is 82. Boss, go ahead and let us know on that one. A little note on the door today. So,
1: Boss does a nice Boz Skaggs kind of a... It does this little thing. He does. He does the little thing with his voice, and then he does this kind of corkscrew dance.
0: Oh, really?
1: Okay. Yes.
0: Nice. Let's see if we can get the boss to do that at some point today. Happy birthday, Boz Skaggs. Also, happy birthday to Nancy Sinatra, Frank's daughter.
1: Wow.
0: Those boots are made for walking. She was that gal. She's 86 today. Would have been Chuck Negron's birthday. Chuck Negron of Three Dog Night. Sadly, we lost him earlier this year. Oh, and Jerry Stiller.
1: I love Jerry Stiller. He was so funny.
0: George's dad on Seinfeld. What is it? Serenity Now!
1: Yeah.
0: And so on and so forth. So many different great lines from Seinfeld or King of Queens. He was great on that show, too.
1: He was so good on that show.
0: Jerry, we miss you, Jerry.
1: All right, so if we're going Boz Skaggs, do you prefer a Lido Shuffle or... I kind of like a lowdown.
0: You know, a lowdown, yeah.
1: That's kind of where I'm thinking. We're going to play a couple of tunes from our birthday celebrants. Anybody else? That was it, huh?
0: I think that's about it for the big birthdays. Joan Rivers would have been her birthday as well.
1: Oh, it would have been Rob's birthday from Milli Vanilli.
0: Oh, yeah. Yeah, the one we lost in 98.
1: Rest in peace.
0: Yes.
1: All right. Well, we are going to get into some tunes here in just a moment. And, of course, then we're going to talk about Hy-Vee. See what's going on. Save you some money today. And what else? Spill the tea, of course.
0: Of course. You know it.
1: Good news. Give you some good prizes and all that good stuff. So, it's all to come here this morning on your Monday.
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15: 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Here's Sarah and Joe.
16: One thing that is for certain in an uncertain world is that your morning besties are about to be here to wake you up every morning.
0: That's right. You're darn right.
16: Toot toot. It's Sarah and Joe.
0: Yeah.
16: We're here with you. I hope it was a great weekend. And we're going to start this week off together. We are very happy to welcome back to the air, Ryan Benz.
17: Woo-hoo!
16: From the Newton Ivy, everyone. Ryan, welcome.
18: Yes, it's great to be back.
0: It's like, oh, crud, did we lose Ryan on the phone?
16: Yeah.
0: We got him.
18: No, I'm still here.
16: Good, good. We missed you last week, Ryan, but it's great to have you back. We were just off air talking a little bit about our travels over to the store over the weekend and what we were up to, so.
18: Ah, nice.
16: Yeah.
18: Nice. Yeah, we got into a few grocery stores myself over the last week, so had to check out some things and get some new ideas.
0: Oh,
18: yeah,
0: there you go. Totally nice. Good.
16: Very nice.
18: Yeah. Yep. Well, this week at Hy-Vee, we got quite a bit going on. Brand new ad that starts today. We have $4.99 choice reserve bacon wrap sirloin fillets. We have 99-cent Barilla pastas, $1.77 red Caesar scrapes, and $2.98 fresh boneless skinless chicken breast. Those are the items on the front page. What else we got going on this week? Mega Produce kicks off. We do this every single year. It's a big deal. That starts Thursday through Sunday. Lots of great items on there. We have $4.48 watermelons, three for a dollar fresh sweet corn, 59-cent avocados, 77-cent green peppers and cucumbers, and quite a few other items as far as Mega Produce goes. And then this weekend, 30-cent fuel saver on 60. That would be Saturday and Sunday.
0: Nice.
18: So, yeah, lots of things going on this week at your local Ivy's.
16: Yeah.
18: Ooh.
16: I discovered a new treat, guys.
0: Oh, yeah?
18: Oh, boy.
16: It's in the frozen section. I don't veer too far from there. What are they called? Is it Truffle?
0: Truffle?
16: Well, it's like the little frozen fruit, and it's dipped.
0: Oh.
16: What are those called, Ryan?
18: Okay.
16: You know what I'm talking about?
18: Yes, I think so. Are they like strawberries dipped in chocolate, maybe?
16: Yeah, they have that, I think, and then the one I've gotten myself hooked on are the banana slices that are dipped in peanut butter and then in chocolate.
0: Oh, wow.
18: Okay.
16: Oh, my goodness.
18: Yeah.
16: Those are good.
18: Well, I'll have to give those a shot. There's so many new items that come out all the time that sometimes I don't eat everything, but I'll have to see if I can't find those and try them. They sound really good.
16: They are. And I think, you know what, the other one that you guys have maybe, I don't know if it's strawberry or raspberry, but I'm going to try that one next time I come and let you know which one's my favorite, because I know you guys are dying to know.
0: Frozen food section, you say.
16: You betcha.
0: Okay. By the popsicles?
16: By the popsicles.
0: Okay. Right.
16: And see, it's like you're getting real fruit.
0: Yeah, exactly.
18: Yeah.
16: It's healthy.
18: Yeah. And real chocolate and real peanut butter.
16: Yeah, it's all good for you.
0: Boom. Health food.
16: Oh, sounds delish right now, too.
18: Yes. Yep. Just everything in moderation, right?
16: That's right. So. We were, you know, on Friday, Boss treated us to some fresh Hy-Vee donuts, which was very nice.
18: Oh, yes. It was National Donut Day, wasn't it?
16: It sure was.
0: Those were dollar glazed donuts. How'd that go? I'm sure quite popular.
18: Yeah, I think it went over really well. Yeah. Yep. Of course, I wasn't around, but from everything I understand, it went really good. So a lot of people, we do a great job with donuts here. Our bakery team does a good job. And, I think we had dollar glaze all day, which is fun for everyone.
16: That is fun.
0: Those are delicious.
18: Yeah.
16: All right, Ryan. Well, it's good to talk to you this morning. Anything else you want to let us know about before we wrap up?
18: No, just remember Fuel Saver Saturday, Sunday, Mega Produce Thursday through Sunday.
16: Wonderful. All right, Ryan. Well, we'll chat with you again on Wednesday morning. And in the meantime, enjoy your day.
18: I will. Thanks. Have a great day, guys. Take care.
0: Bye-bye.
16: Good old Ryan Benz. Good to hear from him again today and see what's going on. Since we're going to be out of town for a few days, I kind of feel like I shouldn't buy real food.
0: Sure, you've been trying to eat up what you got before it goes bad and then not doing a full restock.
16: Yeah, then when we get back,
0: it'll
16: be just in time for the fuel saver.
0: There you go, perfect.
16: I love it. Works out just fine. We got 7:13 and we are spilling tea next.
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16: Well, it's kind of gas we had today. Rush?
0: Say what?
16: Okay, well, apparently Rush kicked off a long-awaited tour last night at the Kia Forum. Here's part of one of the tunes, and apparently one of the YouTube videos that was posted from it.

0: Amy Mann was up there with Geddy Lee singing Time Stand Still, and I guess they began the show with a 6-minute video on the screen covering the entire stage featuring Geddy Lee and Alex Lifeson as various characters. Jason Segel and Paul Rudd make a cameo as a Rush cover band, as do South Park characters.
1: Huh. Pretty impressive.
0: What's yeah. And who's Amy Mann?
1: Amy Mann, that's from, what is it, Till Tuesday, Voices Carry. Isn't that Amy Mann?
0: Ooh, hush.
1: Yeah.
0: That's a good song.
1: Ow.
0: I wonder what they were talking about when she wrote the song.
1: Yeah. What are you talking about that you don't want people to hear about? Because Voices Carry. Oh, she's Amy Mann playing in Iowa City in July and Des Moines as
0: really?
1: Well. Yeah, a couple of dates. 23rd of July and 25th. You can check her out in Iowa. Amy Mann. No rush, though.
0: Interesting. It says, when the screen shows a smoky mist at this show, at the Rush show, Geddy and Alex appeared and began with Xanadu. What is Xanadu? Like an imaginary land of wonder and...
1: I think so.
0: Riches.
1: I mean, it was a movie with Olivia Newton-John, wasn't it?
0: Yeah. And like an ABBA song or something.
1: Yeah.
0: Or maybe not.
1: Like... Electric Light Orchestra, I think, was on the soundtrack quite a bit. So you know I'm there. But I didn't know it. Xanadu, is that maybe a popular Rush? I'm going to be honest, I've never been a big Rush fan. I'm not a big fan of Geddy Lee's vocals. But awesome that they're doing shows with their new drummer. Not so much for you?
0: Now I'm into it. I just wonder. I'm just curious about what Xanadu is. And
1: okay.
0: I think I'm thinking of a couple of things.
1: Yeah?
0: And one of them is that Will Ferrell and Rachel McAdams movie.
1: Oh, sure. Okay.
0: Where they're like the Swedish pop group.
1: The Eurovision, whatever it was.
0: Eurovision. No. So that's not Xanadu.
1: I don't think so. Xanadu, okay, it is a song by Rush from their 1977 album, A Farewell to Kings. Approximately 11 minutes long, beginning with a 5-minute instrumental.
0: Whoa, that's... Okay. All right.
1: Wow.
0: Good stuff, man. Well, I'm glad to see you there, rocking out on the stage yet again.
1: Yeah, yep. And they got a new drummer, Annika Niles, is apparently doing a great job on Neil Peart's parts. They lost Neil Peart, their drummer, within the past handful of years or so.
0: Annika.
1: There we go. All right, let's see what else we got here. Nicolas Cage. A lot of people watching the Spider-Man, Spider-Noir, whatever thing it is, that's on, I think it's on Prime, and everybody's calling that Nicolas Cage's first TV series. Well, technically it's not. He shot a pilot for a series, and it was aired in July of 1981 on ABC. It's a bit of a failed TV sitcom situation from 45 years back. If you're wondering, like, what, Best of Times starring Nicolas Cage? I don't remember this. Yeah, it didn't go anywhere. But we have a quick scene with Nicolas Cage and some other folks at the beach from The Best of Times.
2: Hey, remember Rocky? Boy, what a movie.
3: Yeah.
2: The best scene was when Stallone kept hitting that side of beef. Remember that? He kept hitting that side of beef, just smashing it with his fist till it was all raw. Hit, smash, hit, making it all bloody.
3: Yep.
2: Yo.
3: Do you ever see any Disney pictures?
1: Boy, I thought it had hit written all over it, so I can't believe it didn't get picked up.
0: My goodness.
1: Following year, Nicolas Cage would appear in Fast Times at Ridgemont High. So he eventually got there, but that first TV series, The Best of Times, did not work out for him. But he did okay.
0: All right. Well, let's see. I don't know what do we have here, but it's Sharon Osbourne, and she's upset. Now, she blew up when Jack read some of the online comments about their plans for an AI Aussie Live concert event. Jack Osbourne, what was that, last week maybe, we had some audio from him saying that Ozzy was into this idea. He really thought it was pretty cool, and I think they're pretty excited about getting this going. Let's see what Sharon had to say.
4: It's too soon / disrespectful after his passing. He's being kept on digital life support. It's a cash grab and exploitive. His legacy should stay tied to his music and his live performances.
5: Cash grab. I'm not asking you to come. I don't want your money. I don't need your money. For somebody to turn around to me and say I'm doing a cash grab, for 10 years, we have been exploring it.
1: Yeah.
5: And the thing is, I don't have to justify. What did they think we're going to do? I'm going to hawk my husband around selling weed killer on an ad or selling cigarettes or beer? Do you think I'm going to do that? No.
0: I love it. I don't even know what she's talking about at the end there, but I'm into it, you know? I think that, first of all, it's... I love how you can tell that they definitely had to edit out the F word before almost every one of those things.
1: I heard her voice, and I just pictured Amy Poehler doing her Sharon Osbourne impression from SNL back then.
0: Right, Ozzy! Let me just go back.
5: I don't want your money. I don't need your money. For somebody to turn around to me and say I'm doing a cash grab. For 10 years, we...
0: You know, that'd be tough, but...
1: Yeah. Apparently, it's what Ozzy would have wanted. And I'm sure fans would love to see that, so... Good for them.
0: It's cool that they had the opportunity to explore this with him
1: while
0: he was here, you know, and see what he would want. Very cool. Let him do that thing.
1: Other news, Taylor Swift... making headlines. The new song, I Knew It, I Knew You, is what it's called. It's for Toy Story 5. I think it came out on Friday. And it has quickly become the most streamed country song in a single day. A whole bunch of people, with 9 million people wanting to listen to this thing. We got a little clip of it.

0: sounding like Taylor.
1: Mm-hmm.
0: I'm sure it will become a hit.
1: What'd you think?
0: I think it was that. I liked it. Yeah. You?
1: It was okay.
0: Yeah. Of course, just a snippet. So, well, we're going to go to...
1: Well, there's a little bit of a... There's a little something I'm wondering about here.
0: I like that.
1: Me too.

0: So do you think she's going to put out a country album now? Because I bet she does.
1: She could. Yeah, she might. Yeah, I mean, she could, and I'm sure it'd be great. And I'm sure
0: there's two options here. Either she could or she couldn't. Which one are you thinking, Joe?
1: I don't know. I mean, any more country-leaning songs or songs that are just out-and-out country songs are appearing on the pop charts, so I don't think she's going to lose any part of a fandom if she did put a country album out.
0: I'm sure she'll do it. Mark the word. What if she put out a metal album?
1: I'm sure she would somehow make that work, and it would become an amazing, awesome thing. She could, if anybody could do it, Taylor could do it.
0: I wonder what kind of album it would take for her to be like, yeah, you know what? I guess I pushed it too far. My fans are upset.
1: When is she going to come toppling down off of that mountain that she's on? What's, you know, because it's been hit after hit after hit. She hasn't had a real stinker of an album, has she?
0: I don't think so. That's just not Taylor's style.
1: I guess not, yeah.
0: How about Morgan Wallen, though?
1: What did he do?
0: He teased a new song.
1: Oh, okay.
0: He didn't give a release date. He went viral for taking out a phone, though.
1: Oh, yeah, I saw that.
0: Did you see the video?
1: Yeah, I saw a video of him, like, flipping the piano recently at a concert because it was malfunctioning or something.
0: Oh, he freaked out?
1: Not a full-on freak out, but he did flip the piano on the stage.
0: That'd be heavy.
1: Yeah, it wasn't a very big piano.
0: Like a keyboard or something kind of thing.
1: It was a Casio. It's a keytar.
0: He tries with the big one. Too heavy.
1: Guys, roadies, help me here. You get that end, I'll get this end. Yeah! But then, yeah, I also saw a clip that was going around last night or whatever that a security guard at one of his shows was, like, kind of right there by the stage and had her phone out and was, like, filming.
0: Oh.
1: And I don't know if she was filming the crowd or filming him, but he walks over, grabs her phone, and, like, chucks it across the stage. So, Morgan. Never know what he's going to do on stage. Keep your phones and your pianos away from him, though.
0: No kidding. I wonder if that's what people like about him.
1: Maybe so, yeah.
0: He might ruin my phone, and I just love that about him.
1: He's a bad boy. He don't follow the rules.
0: Okay, so he apparently teased a new song, didn't give a release date. Also went viral for what you just mentioned with the security guard. And here's a little bit about the song.

0: get a good producer with a little sick beat.
1: There you go. Artists like him, artists like Taylor, anytime they put out a new song, it's like, I just assume it's going to be a hit.
0: Yeah.
1: They could put out anything, and it's probably going to be climbing the charts.
0: That's what I'm thinking, too.
1: So, good for them.
0: Rap? I don't know that
1: would work. If Taylor could do rap?
0: Yes. Yeah. I feel like people would maybe be like, okay, Taylor.
1: Yeah.
0: But then again, maybe she'd be so good.
1: To be like, what? She did it again? Nuh-uh. Taylor.
0: Too much. It's too much talent for one person. What else is going on?
1: Speaking of Taylor, Taylor and Travis will allegedly get married at Madison Square Garden on July 3rd. That's, according to a source, that's Page Six is saying this, one of those tabloids. According to multiple sources, one of whom said, quote, everybody's been sworn to secrecy. But they still talk to Page Six.
0: I was going to say, nobody knows.
1: I'm going to get in such big trouble for telling you this, but. A source says guests will be transported on blacked out buses, and everyone's sworn to secrecy.
0: I don't know,
1: if
0: Joe.
1: If you have billions, you can transform Madison Square Garden into a wedding venue.
0: That's what I was wondering about. Isn't this where the Knicks play?
1: Yeah, I think so. But yeah, and there's huge concerts there, you know, all the time, so.
0: I'm trying to picture what a venue would look like.
1: I'm just like, do-do-do-do-do-do-do-do-do-do-do.
0: Wait, what's that?
1: Just like the, you know, the beginning of a basketball game, like,
0: oh. Yes.
1: As Taylor's walking down with the bouquet. And it says your Madison Square Garden does not have any events booked from June 29th through July 6th. So that is causing some people to think there could be some truth to this. Hmm. Who knows?
0: What do you think? Do you think that... I don't think it'll happen.
1: Probably not. Do you think that... And who knows what they think, Travis and Taylor, but... Like, would they do a big putting on a show wedding? And you would... I don't know, maybe like they would do a smaller private thing with just family for them or something.
0: Yeah.
1: You know what I mean?
0: I wonder if that is, because you wonder if Taylor would want to do that for her fans.
1: Yeah. If they were, at the very least, would feel obligated to. You know what I mean?
0: Mm-hmm. Oh, man, wouldn't that suck?
1: Yeah.
0: I wouldn't have it in me.
1: Yeah, no.
0: You would truly have to have a second person.
1: Uh-huh.
0: I was watching Family Feud over the weekend.
1: Okay.
0: And I don't know. Okay, so there was a question, and it was if you had another one of you.
1: Okay.
0: Like, there's a second one of you to go do the things you know.
1: Sure.
0: Exact twin, carbon copy. And one, you know, some of the answers are like, oh, go to school for me, go to work for me, go do whatever. And then this one guy came up, and he's like, oh, I'd have him rob a bank.
1: Oh.
0: And there was just silence. Steve just, he doesn't, but it was like the longest silence.
1: Steve gonna wave one of those, can you believe this guy and his answer sort of looks.
0: And he does. He didn't say anything. He didn't do anything.
1: Yeah.
0: He walked around, mm-hmm. made like a brief moment of eye contact with maybe an audience member.
1: Yeah.
0: Never addressed a question,
1: really?
0: Just came back up and went on with the game. And I was like, is this part of his bit?
1: That's the weirdest thing I've ever seen on Family Feud. He didn't even come back with a, I don't think so, or a...
0: No, and the more I watched this, Family Feud with Steve Harvey, I'm like, he'll do this sometimes. If he doesn't like what someone said.
1: Oh.
0: Or he just pretends it never happened and goes along with the game. And so if you have enough conviction, if you believe enough in what you're doing.
1: Yeah.
0: I think people are just going to be like, well, they're right.
1: Okay. We'll just take a nice little stroll around the set and then go on with the show.
0: Just look at, that's all it takes. Now, by this point, I don't remember what the point of me telling you this was.
1: Sorry.
0: What were we talking about before?
1: If you could have a clone who could take care of things
0: for
1: you.
0: Oh, and he was just, yes, and he was going to go do the bank. And
1: I suppose that, I mean, hey, you could have the great alibi. It's like, no, how could I have done it? I've been here with these people filming myself this entire time doing the Family Feud show with Steve Harvey. How could I possibly have been robbing a bank?
0: So weird. It was just, it was like the weirdest thing for me.
1: Yeah.
0: Like, are you not going to comment on why you're flabbergasted? Well, I think I know Steve, but...
1: Sure.
0: It was just so weird.
1: He was just he's mulling it over, thinking about it. He's like, now I have that offer to make a clone of myself. Like, yeah. That's actually a brilliant idea. I'm here filming on set one day, send the clone out to rob a bank, I got the perfect alibi. So
0: he comes back in like 10 minutes, I gotta write a few things down.
1: Tell me your plan one more time.
0: Alright, well, with that little sidetrack note, we're at 7:33, we got time for a few more. Guy Fieri.
1: Yeah, what's he up to?
0: I like him. He seems like a good dude.
1: Mayor of Flavortown.
0: You're darn right. It looks like he might not be eating his own food.
1: What?
0: He's pulling a Giada.
1: What'd she do?
0: Spit bucket.
1: Oh. Has a mama bird chew it up in the spit?
0: I walked out of my house this morning.
1: Yeah.
0: Looked up at the phone pole, and there was a large bird feeding another large bird.
1: Oh.
0: And I thought, does that happen? I feel like I just saw something I wasn't supposed to witness.
1: Oh, sure.
0: It was the weirdest thing.
1: Make sure you knock next time before you walk out
0: of
1: your house.
0: I know. I'm like, oh, I'm sorry, guys. Excuse me.
1: You guys, what's going on here, birds?
0: It's like, yeah. Pretty weird. But anyway, Guy Fieri, so he, we love him. America loves him. But he doesn't eat his food. So you'll see him take the bite, put the food in his mouth, chew it a few times. Apparently a lot of these celebrity chefs don't actually ingest the food.
1: Okay, so just when they're doing their show, they're chewing and enjoying the flavor of
0: yes.
1: whatever, and then they're spitting it out.
0: I mean, I wonder if you...
1: What a waste of food.
0: Well, yeah, and you wouldn't think there'd be that many times you would have to spit out the food. I mean, is it like a matter of trying to watch calories, or like,
1: yeah.
0: what are you doing that
1: for? I mean,
0: for?
1: I can see it being a thing of if you're recording a food show like that, I don't know, how many takes do they have to do of someone taking a bite and being like, oh, yes, describing the flavor, the taste, or whatever. If you had to do like 20 takes, it's like, yeah, you've had 5 or 6 burgers at this point. So if you just keep actually eating all of it, you know, go give yourself a tummy ache.
0: I wonder if that's what it is. Like,
1: yeah.
0: you just don't feel well and you're trying to film.
1: Yeah.
0: It says, sometimes Guy will eat something and then talk. In those cases, it looks like he's packing the food into his cheeks like a little squirrel. Presumably so he can do the spit take. Then there are times when he will just flat out fake it. Like one scene where he allegedly takes a bite of food from chopsticks. But this person, Dr. Spaghetti, who is a streamer who basically just outs everybody whenever, slows down the video and shows there's just no food in the chopsticks, so
1: wow.
0: he's faking it.
1: Okay.
0: Secondly, Guy just quickly moved the chopsticks to his mouth and then dropped them. He didn't even open his mouth.
1: He's phoning it in anymore. Yeah, delicious. Are we done yet? I'm ready to go.
0: That's great. Look at that guy's face down there. Oh, jeez.
1: Yeah. Well, you sure you're eating that?
0: Fantastic.
1: I haven't watched a lot of Guy Fieri stuff, but like the Diners, Drive-Ins, and Dives show, whatever it is.
0: Yeah.
1: How would you feel if like you're the restaurateur who he's trying your stuff and be like, oh, this is great, bro. I love it. It's delicious. And then he picks it out.
0: Like,
1: oh, maybe he didn't actually like the lobster roll or whatever you're trying.
0: That'd be the worst.
1: Yeah.
0: Huh.
1: Guy Fieri, you've been lying to us this entire time?
0: What? Did you see? There's one side note here. It says, this guy also points out that Guy always sticks his tongue out like a baby when he shoves food in his mouth. What?
1: Okay. All this strange business we're learning about Guy Fieri.
0: I mean, I'm kind of annoyed about what's his name?
1: Oh, the dude who's like exposing.
0: Dr. Spaghetti.
1: Yeah.
0: He sticks his tongue out like a baby anytime he wants to take a bite. Not going to lie, I want to Google it right now and look and see what
1: okay,
0: he does.
1: Yeah.
0: So.
1: Guy Fieri eating food. I'll be darned. Spaghetti's right.
0: We'll check it out. I still like Guy Fieri.
1: Sure.
0: And my sister gave me it was like this little plaque one year. It was kind of a gag gift with a Guy Fieri face on it.
1: Okay.
0: Welcome to Flavortown.
1: Nice. I like it.
0: Samesies. What else? Anything else?
1: I think that's about it. I'm seeing a list of artists with allegedly no bad songs. And to that I say, huh, every artist has like at least one stinker.
0: Yeah, definitely.
1: You're saying bands like Queen and Led Zeppelin, Elton John, Johnny Cash, these people have no bad songs. So I think you could probably, again, you could probably find a song for each artist that you're not the biggest fan of, but
0: yeah.
1: That's all just a matter of a taste and opinion. So, sure, some folks, I'm sure, think, oh, no bad songs for those. No bad songs here on Energy, I know that much.
0: Yeah, yeah. How about some good news?
1: Let's do it.
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7: Good news, there's a monkey jumping on houses in the neighborhood.
1: All right, we got that good news. Good way to start off your work week with good news brought to you by Kinetic Edge Physical Therapy of Newton. Got pain or movement issues? They will help you right out, get you feeling good as new. They're creating a community of healthy, happy, and hope-filled people. Let's get you some good news here. This is one. I saw the headline on this. Family rescues stray cat with litter of five kittens and baby bunny. At first, I thought it said, and Bad Bunny. Oh, they rescued these cats and Bad Bunny? Wow, okay. Oh, Baby Bunny, that makes more sense. So there's a family in Oklahoma took in a stray cat that later gave birth to five kittens. But when they looked closer, they realized the sixth kitten was actually a bunny. Wait, what? The mother cat was caring for the bunny alongside her own litter. Here is Kathy Price talking about the diverse litter she discovered.
8: I went outside to see. I said, there's a cat out there. I opened the door to bring her some cat food, and she ran in the house. She was obviously pregnant. We came out to find five little kittens. And my husband said, how many kittens did she have? And I said, five. He said, there's six in here. And I looked and said, that's a bunny. Cats are famous for being such good mothers and that they will frequently adopt another kitten that doesn't have a mom or a puppy or a rabbit or a rat. And I said, thank God it wasn't a rat.
1: Or Bad Bunny.
0: Or Bad Bunny indeed. Yeah.
1: Well, that's great. Is any part of you confused? Like, wait, did it birth to the...
0: Absolutely. When they were first saying this, I'm like, what do you mean?
1: let's get the highlights, the bullet points here, and do a timeline. When did what happen?
0: Yeah.
1: When did the bunny get introduced into the equation? But, well, hey, that's fantastic. Also, I think we got another quick one here about a baby moose. A baby moose was trapped on a busy highway in British Columbia. Everyone stopped traffic, and a kind man helped lift the calf over the divider. The calf then crossed the road and reunited with its family.
0: Wow.
1: It was a tense situation at first, but it was nice to see all of the traffic stop so that the animal could be reunited with its mother.
0: What do you think's taller, minus the neck? We're going legs only.
1: Okay.
0: A giraffe or a moose?
1: I think the moose is quite tall, but I bet the giraffe still has them.
0: Okay.
1: Yeah. Where would you put your money?
0: Boy, probably at the giraffe, but... I don't know. I guess I saw a video of a moose recently and was just...
1: Look at the stems on that moose.
0: Dang, got some legs, don't you there? Looking good. All right. Well, that turned out like some pretty good stuff, huh?
1: Yeah, it's fantastic. Animals being helped out by some folks around them. That's some good news.
9: Ain't that news? Ain't that good news?
10: That's what I got for y'all today.
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5: you
4: day of the week.
5: You better believe it. Oh, my word, the things you're going to win today. A couple of Adventureland tickets, some iCubs passes as well. Montana Mike certificate?
4: Wow, that's a lot.
5: Some steak? Maybe a baked potato?
4: Oh!
5: It's delicious. All right, that's what you could win if you know the answer to this question. This summer activity burns more calories than jogging. This summer activity burns more calories than jogging. What do we think it could be? 641-841-2222. Got to be 18 or older to win. Keep your answers clean. Turn your radio down when you're calling in to make your guess. And if you've won in the past 60 days, let's give someone else a chance. This summer activity, it burns more calories than jogging. What could it be? 641-841-2222.
4: Keep your answers clean.
6: What could it be?
4: And you're on the air. Good morning. What's your guess?
6: Swimming.
4: Swimming.
5: Not swimming.
4: Sorry. You're on the air. You're on the air. Good morning.
6: Hello. Is it swimming?
4: Sorry, it is not swimming. You're on energy. What's your trivia guess?
7: Mowing.
4: Mowing.
5: Not mowing that lawn.
4: Sorry about that. You're on the air.
8: Hello?
4: Hi. Good morning. You're on the air. What's your guess?
8: Oh, is it paddleboarding?
5: Not paddleboarding.
4: Paddleboarding.
5: Not paddleboarding.
4: Good guess. Good morning. You are on the air. What's your guess?
9: Mowing the yard.
4: Not mowing the yard. Sorry. You're on the air. Good morning.
8: Is it beach volleyball?
5: Okay.
4: Well, oh, yeah. In fact, it is exactly
5: it
4: that.
5: Is beach volleyball. I didn't even have to get to the Top Gun clue. I had it all ready to go. Congratulations. You got it. It's playing beach volleyball. What's your name?
8: This is Chris.
5: Chris, where are you listening from today?
8: Scotch Grove, Iowa.
5: Oh, ooh. All right. Chris, you ever get into playing any beach volleyball?
8: I'm too short, I think.
5: Oh, you're not too short.
8: Too slow.
5: Well, I'm sure you're probably enjoying your summer there, and you can enjoy it even more now because you got iCubs tickets, Adventureland passes. Hang on the line, Chris. We're going to talk to you off air about your prizes, okay?
8: Awesome. Thanks.
5: Yeah, thank you. Playing beach volleyball. There you go. You ever get into that, Sarah?
4: No. Volleyball is... I was always the kid that was like, ah.
5: Yeah.
4: That hurts.
5: If y'all need a face for that ball to hit, that's about the only purpose I serve.
4: Same.
5: Just standing around. Where'd the ball go? Oh!
4: I'll be in the corner with lemonade.
5: Yeah.
4: If you guys get thirsty.
5: Working up a powerful thirst playing all that beach volleyball, aren't you? Yeah, that's what we were looking for. Playing beach volleyball, it's going to burn more calories than jogging. Pretty intense game. That's trivia. That was brought to you by Mercy One Newton Medical Center.
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7: Here's your Energy FM weatherology forecast. I'm meteorologist Jennifer Wojcicki. Chance of thunderstorms today. Otherwise, cloudy skies expected. Daytime highs approaching 83. Southeasterly winds 5 to 10 miles per hour. Tonight, 67. High temperatures reach up to 91. Tomorrow, partly cloudy skies. 90 Wednesday, with thunderstorms likely. 83 Thursday, chance for storms continues. Currently, 71.
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15: Your morning besties. We're here.
16: Ra-da-da.
15: Y'all.
16: Well played. I like the way we handled that one. Monday morning, back at it. End of June.
15: Boy. What is it? Second week, huh?
16: Yep.
15: Second week.
16: June 8th.
15: That's wild, man. Wild. We have a busy week. It's one of those unusual weeks.
16: Mm-hmm.
15: Although it seems many weeks are.
16: Most of them are, yeah. Yep.
15: Especially lately, it feels we've had many shorter weeks.
16: Uh-huh.
15: Things like
16: yeah.
15: that.
16: Yeah, there's always something.
15: Mm-hmm. This week, a little bit.
16: Toot, toot.
15: Tooting that horn.
16: Oh, beep, beep.
15: So we're going to be, I'm going to go to St. Louis.
16: Yeah.
15: Okay, for a day or two. Holding down the fort here, giving away prizes and all that.
16: Yeah,
15: Joe.
16: I'll keep that rolling.
15: It's going to be busy.
16: You know it.
15: Man, a busy week for you, especially with Heather out of town.
16: Yeah.
15: Are you freaking out a little?
16: Yes, I am.
15: You're going to be great. You're going to do amazing.
16: I've been in a really weird headspace for about the past 24 hours. Just trying to hold it all together and fake it till I make it.
15: You're doing great.
16: Thank you. My wife Heather has to go on a work trip. This happens occasionally, and I think it's so cool. She gets to travel and do that stuff, but I just get, you know, and I can, it's the kids. My kids, Jack and Audrey, went and saw with the babysitter last week that new Nate Bargatze movie, the Breadwinner, whatever
15: yeah.
16: it is, where it's like, you know, mom goes and works, and he's home with the kids.
15: Yeah.
16: Hijinks ensue and stuff. And so I think Audrey especially has been playing up the... I guess there's a line like where the mom leaves and one of the kids is like, we're all going to die! So anytime it's been brought up that Heather's leaving for work, Audrey likes to break that line out. And like, we're fine. I got this. You're freaking me out. Stop saying that because... Oh, and there was Audrey over the weekend got out her... It's like this gymnastics bar kind of thing.
15: Oh, sure.
16: That she can do, like, flips and such on.
15: Yes.
16: She was playing with that on Sunday. And then last night, I made the executive decision of, we're going to, like, collapse it and then put it down in the basement. And we'll just keep it there. I don't really want you. When it's just you and the babysitter home, I don't want you to be playing that, especially in the living room.
15: Yeah.
16: And especially with mom gone.
15: I understand.
16: Like, I don't want to do a trip to the ER here this week because of that. So we'll put that on hold until things get back to normal.
15: I don't blame you.
16: But yeah, there's a great sense of uneasiness for me.
15: You're going to be great.
16: Thank you. Yes. Love the, yeah. Awesome when Heather gets to travel and do that, but it's just, I just get uncomfortable. I'm always thinking like, oh, I can't relax until she's back home.
15: No, I understand that.
16: So.
15: I understand that. Boy, there is a lot of, when you have, like, say you're just real tired, okay?
16: Mm-hmm.
15: I'm so tired. It's been a long day. And perhaps Lane was saying, oh, I'm going to go do my new, flips on the trampoline that I just learned.
16: Yeah.
15: And my first thought is, I'm too tired to go to the ER today.
16: Mm-hmm, yeah.
15: So maybe wait till tomorrow.
16: Please don't. Not right now. Come on.
15: But I hope I'm not the only parent that leads, because of course I don't ever want her to get hurt.
16: Yeah.
15: But if it was going to happen, please not today.
16: Yeah. Yep.
15: I hear you. I think we all have those moments.
16: Yep. But all will be well. Yeah. We'll get through the week.
15: I'm going to make some of that sketty.
16: I was just thinking that, yeah, like one night we'll do that for dinner or something along those lines. I think it's something Audrey likes it. It's just canned spaghetti and I, you know, brown up some hamburger. It's a hamburger helper, essentially, is what it is. Audrey loves it. I don't think Jack's a very big fan, so it's kind of like, well, maybe you should try to do something, make something for dinner that both kids like. And then one of the nights, like, I'm going to Culver's, I don't care. I was craving one of those burgers. It's been a little too long since I've had a butter burger, so... I need that for myself more than anything.
15: Mm-hmm.
16: Kids, I'll get you something, too, if you want. But I know I'm getting that. So.
15: You bet. Treat yourself.
16: Exactly.
15: When's Heather come back?
16: Daddy's going to need it. she should be back on Wednesday night, I believe.
15: Oh, okay.
16: I think is the plan. So.
15: Quick trip.
16: Yep. Not gone too long. But
15: how long does it take to drive to Kentucky?
16: I think she said it's going to be 8 hours.
15: Not too bad. No, like that is kind of long.
16: More than you'd want to drive.
15: Yeah, it does.
16: Made more sense to drive than fly. So.
15: Sure.
16: Yep. So, yeah, there's that going on. And for me, it's like, okay, I've got written down what camps the kids go to, which days, which ones the babysitter's going to be able to help with. But the babysitter's not going to be able to do, you know, that all that stuff is freaking me out at the moment. But it'll all be good.
15: Don't worry, Dad. You're going to be great.
16: Yep, we'll be. My computer screen just went dark as you said that. And it caused enough of a light change in our studio that I thought, oh, the power just cut out, right? As you said,
15: oh,
16: it'll be great.
15: Man. Can you? Oh, dear.
16: Not today. Not this week. Come on. No, we're all good, though.
15: Listeners,
16: the mouse in a while.
15: Listeners are going to be right there with you, and they're going to be sending you the what do you call it? The mojo?
16: Oh, sure. Yeah. Listeners, I might require your help, so might have you hit me up on socials to
15: carry him through.
16: Yes. I'm going to lean on you when I'm not strong. And so
15: they'll
16: on
15: be
16: so
15: a friend.
16: Yeah. Okay. Cue the song. There we go.
15: Did you see this in our audio this morning? We've got a little something coming out of New Jersey.
16: Oh, yeah?
15: Now, this is going to be for high schoolers in New Jersey.
16: Oh, yeah, I did see this.
15: And at first glance at the story, I thought, okay, that seems extreme. Also, that seems like a pretty darn cool assignment.
16: Yeah.
15: Okay, so the assignment we're talking about for high schoolers in New Jersey is making freshmen hike 55 miles of the Appalachian Trail. Now, apparently this has gone on for over 50 years. At St. Benedict's Preparatory School, students hike for 5 days to build character.
16: Is that what they're calling it?
15: I didn't realize that it was like go out there and hike your way back.
16: I thought maybe they broke it up.
15: I did too. I'm like, oh, okay.
16: A few miles every week. No. 5 days straight, huh? Wow, okay.
15: Interesting. Okay, here's their administrator, Glenn Cassidy, and students talking about this program.
0: The teams generally hike independently.
2: We'll learn how to work together in different ways and finish the task at hand.
0: Yeah, the idea is that they have to rely on one another. The only way we can get through this is if we work together and make it there. When life gets difficult, it's something you can refer back to. You know, there's a lot of rainy days in life.
15: Yeah, the idea is we take you out in the middle of nowhere. You find your way back. Then you're prepared for life.
16: Oh!
15: That's how we're going to do it.
16: That's a high school freshman? Bunch of 14-year-olds out there on the... I would not have handled that well as a high school freshman.
15: That reminds me of going to Springbrook.
16: Yeah.
15: Did you do that?
16: The cool field trip you got to go on as a kid?
15: Yes.
16: Where, like, you camped and such?
15: In what, maybe sixth grade?
16: Yeah. Yep, sixth grade, yep.
15: Oh, yeah, and it was like one night away, and you went with your school.
16: Yeah.
15: It was like, crazy.
16: This is like in the movies, when you see kids going to camp?
15: Yes.
16: Oh, wow.
15: And it felt really... It felt cool.
16: It's just like Salute Your Shorts.
15: I know. It was. Now, something like this, I mean, who's taking the kids? You have to assume that you've got, because this is kind of a Boy Scout and Girl Scout type thing, I would think, but not a, all school kids.
16: Yeah. Yeah.
15: You have to have experienced guides, I would think, and people.
16: Yeah, lots of guides, lots of probably teachers along, maybe, and definitely some chaperones and parents who have probably nicely signed up to help. 55 miles you got to hike. Appalachia.
15: When you hear people from there talk about it, they say Appalachia, right?
16: Okay. Yeah, I think so.
15: But I'm not from there, so I usually say Appalachian, but then I try to say it fast so nobody really can tell how I said it.
16: You can always count on me to be like, let's shine a spotlight on this.
15: Yeah.
16: Let's highlight the awkward. But that's just that's a lot of hiking.
15: That is a lot
16: of hiking. That's going to build some character. You suppose they, in the moment, they're like, oh, this is the hardest thing ever. And then hopefully they come out the other side and it's like, hey, we really learned something there. And I'll have fond memories of this in the years going forward.
15: Yeah.
16: Probably what they hope is going to happen.
15: Yeah.
16: Again.
15: I wonder. I bet they've been doing this for 50 years, so I bet this is a thing that has gained stories and it's a rite of passage for people in this area. It's just, I mean, in everything we do in our life, there's always risk.
16: Uh-huh.
15: I like this idea.
16: Sure. You're right. Probably, you know, in that area, people of all different generations can do their, oh, how'd you do on your hike? Oh, that year we went, blah, blah, blah, blah, blah. You know what I mean?
15: And I wonder if you can get out of it. Do you have to go?
16: That was my thought. It was, because I wouldn't, great, as a 14-year-old or a high school freshman, I would not have wanted to do this.
15: Yeah, I just, you know, I can look at this and think, oh, that'd be really fun. But for the kids who maybe are not as comfortable with their peers or don't necessarily feel they have the support group in their friends or whatever, that might be pretty tough.
16: That would be tough, yeah.
15: But that guy looks like he knows what's going on. So
16: look, he's got a polo shirt on. I think he knows what he's doing.
15: He's school, legit.
16: School insignia on there and everything. I think the kids are going to be all right.
15: The guy interviewing him looks like he just shaved off his mustache.
16: Oh, yeah. And he's missing it.
15: Mm-hmm.
16: Yep. I feel naked right now. I know you can't tell the difference, but I don't have a mustache.
15: Don't look at my lip. I don't know. If you were going to go on a school trip and you have some work involved, but it's still a trip.
16: Yeah.
15: Around these parts, what kind of deal would we be doing? I mean, go to Lake Red Rock.
16: Yeah, it'd probably be something like that. And do a little camping. And yeah, I don't know what else it would be.
15: There's plenty to learn over there. I'm pretty sure there's an entire town at the bottom of that lake.
16: Okay. Do some scuba.
15: You bet you could. Maybe there's riches buried below.
16: Buried treasure?
15: Have you ever heard about this?
16: I think I've heard you talk about the city underneath the Red Rock, right?
15: Yeah.
16: Which I don't think I was aware of until I'd heard you mention it. But is it like a city of Atlantis down there or something? Like a whole civilization that's underneath the lake?
15: Well, not one, but six.
16: Whoa.
15: Lost towns.
16: Wow.
15: Are at the bottom of the lake.
16: Big lake.
15: Big lake indeed. So it looks like when the Army Corps of Engineers created this lake in the 60s for flood control, and so there was the communities of Red Rock, Cordova, Rosso, Fifield, Coalport, and Dunreath.
16: Not Coalport!
15: I'm looking at these and I'm like, why did they make these so difficult to pronounce? I think it is Fifield.
16: I think you got it, yeah.
15: But they were just, you know, mining towns, farming hubs, riverboat stops, all sorts of stuff around the Des Moines River.
16: Okay.
15: And now they are at the bottom of Lake Red Rock.
16: Wow.
15: So what if you did scuba? I wonder, can you just go do that? I mean, you can, right? If you have scuba gear, you can just scuba.
16: So. Do you have to get a permit for that? I don't know how that works.
15: I know, I wonder. And what if you found something cool at the bottom? Could you have it?
16: I don't know, and I wonder how much is, like, down there. Is it like, I swam into the old post office, and they, or you know what I mean?
15: Yeah, picked up your package.
16: this delivered 100 years ago. I never got around to it, and then they put the darn leg in there. A little soggy, but it's still good.
15: Man, Joe, we got to get ourselves some scuba gear.
16: Sure.
15: Get a video of what's down there.
16: Exploring.
15: Put it out for the listeners.
16: Move over, James Cameron. We're going to head down and do a whole thing on it.
15: Yeah. I'm fascinated by towns that are under water and somehow preserved. Like at the bottom of the Great Lakes, I don't know which one, but at the bottom of one of them, I think, maybe Superior, there is another whole place.
16: Yeah.
15: And that is preserved pretty perfectly, they say, because of the mineral content in water, the salt or whatever. I'd like to see.
16: Sure.
15: I bet there's mermaids or something. I mean, you would
16: probably
15: think.
16: Something neat.
15: Pretty cool.
16: Let's make a documentary on that. I'd watch it.
15: I would too. That's a good idea for someone around here.
16: Yeah. I wonder if that's anything that's been done.
15: If you have scuba gear and you're a listener of this here program and you're interested, and cutting
3: I'm
15: a deal
3: on my
15: with
3: way.
15: Us. Come on over. We'll get this figured out.
3: You want to do all of this for us?
15: We're going to cut you in somehow, though. Don't worry. Anyway, that's fascinating. I do want to know what's down there. I bet there's at least a couple of cool things.
16: Probably. The 1960s is when the lake was created, so a lot of 1950s memorabilia probably down there.
15: Some of my favorite stuff.
16: Yep. Leather jackets.
15: Oh, yes.
16: Sideburns.
15: T-birds.
16: Yeah.
15: You bet.
16: It's like the movie Grease, but it's all trapped underwater.
15: Oh, I like it. Okay, this is really interesting, in fact, because it looks like Fifield. I wonder if that's where Whitebreast is, because have you ever camped?
16: I've not ever camped at Red Rock.
15: Okay, they have like Howell Station and Whitebreast and yeah. North Overlook, and they're different campsites. I wonder if each kind of area was its own town at one point.
16: Wow.
15: Probably not, because then it wouldn't be under the water. You know what? Let's forget about that part of it. Forget I said it. Did you watch anything good over the weekend?
16: What did we get into? We watched Hot Ones. Heather and I were just watching some of that. Watched the one with Colin Jost, the dude that does Weekend Update on SNL.
15: Yeah.
16: And we watched the Emily Blunt one. They were good. I don't remember really anything else we watched, though. Did you get into anything?
15: I know I did watch something. I'll have to try to think of what it was. What?
16: I just remembered. I think it was Saturday night, maybe. Heather had fallen asleep. So I was just trying to find something to watch for a bit while I was kind of dozing off. And I put on, it was on Peacock. It was like SNL sports parodies or something, like a compilation of all those. And it started with, it was a skit where Maya Rudolph played like this woman who won a contest at a local grocery store to sing the national anthem at this baseball game.
15: Yeah.
16: And so it's her doing this very over the top, like, oh gee, kind of a national anthem. And there is one part that, like, it caused Heather to wake up and be like, what are you watching? Because Maya Rudolph's like, or something like
15: that. She's really hitting this note.
16: I was doing one of those things where, like, I'm trying to silently giggle.
15: Uh-huh.
16: Laying in bed, like, hoping I'm not shaking the bed from laughing.
15: And she's a good singer, too, isn't she?
16: She got a great voice, yeah. Well, her mom was the, like, yeah, exactly.
15: What other... Did she have any other big hits?
16: I don't know.
15: I don't either. I know her name was Minnie.
16: Okay. There it was Minnie Ripperton?
15: Yes.
16: No, go ahead. Yeah, there you go. Boom, we got it.
15: Yeah, we did. I'm looking. You know what I did? I went to Tubi on my phone.
16: Yeah.
15: Because clearly I...
16: Sure.
15: I pay for many streaming services and watch only the free one.
16: That's life.
15: That's how we do. That's how we do. I watched something. I'll get back to it, though. And I finished up Four Seasons.
16: Oh, yeah?
15: Which is that show that's about the movie that Alan Alda wrote.
16: Mm-hmm.
15: And now the original is being offered repeatedly. Like, yeah. Suggested, I should say. You should watch this one now. And it's Carol Burnett.
16: Mm-hmm.
15: I can't remember who the other guy is. I'm trying to figure out who would play...
16: Let's pull it up.
15: Who's going to be the player? Because in the new version, you've got Steve Carell, who, he's not a player, but if anything, we'll call him that for this.
16: Okay. Is he the handsome guy?
15: Yeah, kind of. He's
16: as close as you're going to get.
15: Yeah. And he's going through some life changes.
16: Okay. I liked that in the movie Four Seasons, because I remember, like, kind of pausing on it once, and then, you know, I didn't click okay, but it just starts playing that little preview loop or whatever.
15: Mm-hmm.
16: There's a guy who's like on a boat with Alan Alda and Carol Burnett. I was like, that guy looks so familiar. Who is that dude? It's like, oh, that's actor, was it Jack Weston, who plays the dude in Dirty Dancing? The, you know, visitors, staff, and guests.
15: No,
16: that, the guy that trips to Europe. That's what the kids want these days. He's there hanging out with them in the movie of Four Seasons.
15: I could see that.
16: His involvement wasn't enough for me to actually click OK and start watching it, though.
15: So. Understood.
16: Yes.
15: Yeah, it's a decent movie.
16: Yeah?
15: Kind of a...
16: So you've seen the movie?
15: No, I haven't seen the movie. I've seen the whole story play out,
16: gotcha,
15: start to finish, and it is... The Four Seasons of Life.
16: Okay. Oh, okay.
15: It's okay. I'd be interested if anyone else watched that. What do you think of it? Did you like it? And would you recommend it? Because it left me feeling something. And okay. Tina Fey is, I think she's the one that produced it.
16: Yeah.
15: Directed it, maybe. So she's in it. I expect it a little more funny, I think.
16: Okay. I remember seeing it. I saved it on my list because I thought, like, oh, all these people in it. Because you'd said, you know, Steve Carell's in there. Is it Will Forte in it?
15: Yes. Yeah. That's the one I was trying to think of. He's funny, and then there's a couple of guys in there that I'm not familiar with that are very funny.
16: Yeah.
15: But it's kind of cool because Tina Fey obviously takes kind of a seat as the funny person if she's directing it and puts that on the other people. So, I don't know. Give it a watch. See what you think.
16: I Googled it, and what comes up is it's like a Reddit post from 1 year ago. Four Seasons needs to come with a freaking warning.
15: What'd they say?
16: I don't know. I haven't clicked. I just saw the headline. But I think it's basically went into this show with zero knowledge of what it's about. Saw so many people talking about how awesome the show is. Saw Tina Fey, Steve Carell. I thought, comedy. This is not a comedy. This falls into the hits too close to home to be funny camp. Just finished the first season, and I'm actually depressed.
15: Aww.
16: Second season, does it pick up, though?
15: Yeah, I mean, I didn't find it depressing.
16: Okay.
15: I just, you know, most shows are going to hit close to home in some regard.
16: Sure.
15: At some point in time, but now it's an okay show. I didn't get the whole Alan Alda part. Like, where'd he come from writing up stories, and did he write MASH?
16: He was in MASH. I don't think he wrote MASH, but he was...
15: You just start writing up after MASH,
16: Hawkeye
15: maybe.
16: Appears. He's like, I've had enough of this MASH. I'm going to go write a movie.
15: Interesting. Well, check it out one of these days. Let us know what you think about it.
16: I'll have to give that a watch.
15: Right on. All right, we've got 8:32, and we have Eric Zare on deck. He's going to come in and talk to us about what's going on at the Newton YMCA here in just a few.
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15: All right, well, here we're back. We got 8:34, and as promised, Eric Zare at the Newton YMCA joins us to talk about what's new, what's going on. It's been a minute. How you doing?
17: Good morning. Doing all right.
15: Good to see you, Eric.
17: Yeah.
15: It's been a busy start to summer.
17: Yeah.
15: It feels very busy so far, and school just got out?
17: Just got out, yep. This is week number two of summer. It is already kind of flying by. I don't know.
15: Goes quick, doesn't it?
17: Yeah. Well, and I was thinking about, it seems like maybe this is just the way that my algorithm is feeding me now, but I feel like I'm finally getting, like, my feed is just flooded with all these things that are happening all across town. You know, it's like, there's this really fun camp that this organization is doing, and there's this really cool thing, like, these lessons you can take, and I don't remember that being that way. Even just a couple of years ago, it felt like we were kind of looking for things to do. Even at the Y, it was like we were trying to fill that gap with summer activities, and I feel like everybody's kind of picking up the ball on that a little bit. And I don't know, even just, I saw something about, and this is definitely a tangent here, but I saw something about New York and how Mayor Mamdani is like put on this whole thing about, like, there's like an app or a program or something where you can see all of the free things that are happening in, like, New York City, all things. Yeah. So if you are based on where you live, you can go and you can see all the free things happening near you. And I'm just like, what a cool program for kids to do in their summer. Like, I mean, I don't know, just like, I love this attention that we're finally paying to the summer, because it's like this, it's always been this awkward, well, what are you going to do with your summer? And it's like, it's tough as a parent. You're like, well, I gotta either find something, either something like summer care at the Y that'll take you, you know, from May all the way to August with your kids, or you got to find something for them to do every day. Mm-hmm. As someone with two kids that fit that bill, it's kind of like, oof, I can't give them a chore list every single day of the summer, right?
15: So I was because they complain too much if you do.
17: Good luck.
18: Not gonna do it.
17: We've gotten through one week and it's already not going well.
15: Uh-huh. I hear you.
17: I need enough summer camps for them to go to.
15: It is something, though. You think about that. Without the Y, what would so many people do? I mean, without having the summer care, we have to go to work.
17: Yeah.
15: People still got to go to work, even when there isn't school. So you guys really come in clutch for people.
17: Well, it's something that we've been pushing a lot, because we are trying to even get it to a point where we can expand and do more with that summer care, because it's such a need. I mean, you look at all the people whose kids are just like taking the summer off, and some people can do that and either be home with their kids or find things for them to do. But, I mean, a lot of people just don't have that luxury. And so to be able to just drop them off, have them go, get fed, get, you know, the social interaction, get the activity, have lots of, like, field trips. Like, this summer, every Friday is a pool day. So 2 to 4, they're going to the pool and swimming. And they've got, you know, field trips around town, to the library, the theater, or all kinds of other places. Like, it's just a great deal.
15: That is cool. I love that part that you just said. Field trips around town.
17: Yeah.
15: Taking the kids to the library, and if they weren't already at the Y, to the Y. Just the places in our community that I like the idea of making that a field trip, making
17: Absolutely.
15: It a fun destination.
17: Think of all the parks that we have around here. Maybe not all the way to Neil Smith, but think of, like, you know, Eulenhop or what's the M one? I'm blanking.
15: Mariposa.
17: Mariposa. What?
15: The M one.
17: Blanking on, like, the biggest and best one. Like, what are we doing
15: here?
17: That
15: happens.
17: Or Jacob Crumb. You know, like going to all these, like, parks that are nearby that have all these great opportunities to be outside and experience nature too. Like, there's just a lot to do. So it's cool that they get to experience that.
15: It's cool. We have a great community around here. Have you guys seen? Not to go off on another tangent, but it looks like our conservation building that they've been working on is about ready for people.
17: Yeah, we were at one of the soft opens. It's gorgeous.
15: Oh,
17: it's so cool. They were very thoughtful about how it was all kind of put together. My favorite part is they've got this massive wall that's alive. Like, they've got plants all across the wall, and all the plants are living. And it is freaking gorgeous.
15: That sounds cool.
17: There's a really neat, like, classroom up at the top, and the whole bottom is going to be, like, large classrooms or large multi-use space when it's done. There's this beautiful balcony that overlooks, like, this really nice pond area, and they're working on the greenhouse right now, I think. And it was very cool to get the tour of that place and just kind of see everything that's going on. It's going to be very nice. Yeah.
15: And for people not familiar, in Jasper County, this is our conservation building, and it's out kind of by the Speedway, right?
17: It's actually right next to the sheriff's office. So,
15: okay.
17: like if you're leaving the Speedway, you're going to the sheriff's office, you go one more house down, and it's the very next one.
15: Okay. Awesome. I can't wait to see it. I saw some pictures online, and wow.
17: Yeah. Like I said, and, oh, actually, my This, again, one more aside, right? But that is very neat little microscope. I'm really getting into the weeds on this now. There's a very cool little microscope demo where you could take these slides and put them under this very cool, very easy to use microscope, and you could just like zoom way in or focus way in. And I bet Benny and I sat at that microscope demo for like 15 minutes playing around with it.
15: That's cool.
17: It was definitely Benny playing with it and not me. So.
15: Yeah, give me a chance to see it.
18: You'll get a turn.
17: Yeah, you'll want to say it, everybody.
15: I like it. That's so cool. Yeah, we have so much great stuff here in the community.
17: Yeah, and we're doing, I know Cookie was in here talking about it last week, but we've got a whole list of, like, this is one of my favorite things that Cookie added, was these, hers are like the week-long summer camps. Like, Serenity's Summer Care is like full summer, you know, like we've been talking about the licensed, you know, 9-to-5 type stuff. And Cookie's is like a 4-hour camp in either the morning or the evening. But I love the variety in these camps. Like, the one that starts today is Mad Science. So she's got this whole week of just these really fun science experiments and science demos and science explanations. And where do you get that in a whole week experience? Like, I'm loving that, right?
15: Yeah, that's so cool.
17: She's got an outdoor adventure one in a couple weeks. Art Mania is 2 weeks after that. The Fashion Week is 2 weeks after that. Level Up Week is a whole one about gaming and gaming in the real world. Mm-hmm. So they're going to do, like, you're going to be like a video gamer, but you're in your own video game, and there's all these fun things that they're going to do like around the Y, like as if you were the main character in your own video game.
15: Cool.
17: So I think that one's just a very cool idea. And of course the week after that is Speediatrics. Maybe you guys have seen like our various TikToks or our various promo materials for that, but we're really excited for that one. Like just the fact that we were chosen to be the host site for Speediatrics again, I think spoke a lot to the organization that we had in the last one, and like the response that we got from the community. People really showed up. We had like 100 and almost 160 people go last year. They told us that our limit was 150, so they were very kind to let us put a few more people in the camp. We're hoping to have again over 100, so that they'll keep coming back. And the big, well, it's supposed to be a secret apparently, we didn't know that, but like the big the big we made a boo-boo telling everybody that they're getting a free bike.
18: But you didn't tell them, did you?
17: That's exactly how it went down, actually.
15: Amazing.
17: they told us they were doing this, and then after the fact, they like saw the marketing materials. They're like, oh, wait, that was going to be a surprise. Whoops. Well, cat's out of the bag. You get
15: That's hilarious.
17: You get a free bike if you go to Speediatrics this year. Yeah. Act surprised. They're going to be very...
18: That's great.
17: It's honestly insane, guys. Like, I can't believe it. I think the camp is $70, and like I said, when they said, I thought they were kidding when they said that they were giving free bikes away. Like, I can't believe it. So you're gonna get size for your bike at some point, right? And like, you'll get your bike like at the camp. Like, it's freaking incredible.
15: That is wild. So they size you, like, you get the right size and everything.
17: And maybe they just have like a whole army of bikes that
15: they
17: bring.
15: I wonder if they do.
17: And then you just try them out and see. But like, I remember last year we were thinking through like, oh man, I can't even imagine the logistics are on 160 pairs of shoes. Where are we gonna put all these shoes? You know, but and now I'm thinking like, where are we gonna put 150 bikes?
15: Yeah.
17: Like, what are we doing? How are we supposed to do this? So it's gonna be a very fun challenge. But again, this Speediatrics organization, they're very much like us, where one of our missions, the main reasons we exist, is getting kids active and promoting youth wellness, right? And so last year with, like, the pedometers that they had and the shoes, right, it was all about, like, okay, well, a lot of kids don't have appropriate footwear to get up and get running and being active and even just walking, right? And so that was the gap that they wanted to fill. And this is just like taking it to an extreme, right? Our site was one of the ones that went so well. They wanted to really lean in on this one and be like, okay, well, like, let's show how amazing we could this moment could be if all these kids were getting bikes and really taking it to its absolute extreme. So, well, we're just very excited. So.
15: How cool. Well, thank you so much to the Newton YMCA for making this happen for the community. Can people still sign up for
17: Absolutely.
15: Speediatrics?
17: Okay. I will say, though, the deadline, I think, I want to say the deadline is June 10th. So
15: coming up.
17: I think we've got 2 days left on registration for that. spread the word. Yeah. Right? Like, you know, we still have, I want to say, 40 spots left. I really shouldn't have just said a number because I don't actually know the number. But I know there's spots left.
15: Okay.
17: So, like, grab the person that you would want to go with. Have you both sign up. You both get a bike. Secret. You both get a secret bike. It's going to be an amazing week. The whole week leads up to a great day out at the track. It's like, you know, fun games that you play. And it's a whole week of activities and learning. It's honestly one of the best weeks that we program. So it's great.
15: What ages and communities listening beyond the Newton area, can they come over and sign up as well?
17: So last year we kind of had it gate kept at like a 5 to 13 sort of a thing, kind of school age. It was kind of where we had it. I'll be honest, I don't remember the exact ages we put on it, but you'll get a thing. When you go to sign up, it'll tell you what the recommended ages are for it.
15: Okay, great.
17: I'm not sure that we're necessarily putting a hard cap on it, because again, we kind of want as many kids to experience it as possible. But if there is one, you'll see when you go to sign up for it. So
15: great. Okay. Yeah.
17: That's NewtonYMCA.org. So there's a whole page there about Speediatrics. So
15: awesome. That's going to be cool. That's going to come up quick, too.
17: Yeah, as I say, the actual camp is August 3rd to 7th, but they need to know exactly how many surprise items to get for the camp. So everybody has to be signed up well in advance. So you need to make sure to sign up by June 10th.
15: Perfect.
16: That's great. Eric Zare, anything else you want to touch on before we let you get back?
17: We just opened up tennis camp. So tennis camp will be at the end of this month. If you've been to any of our tennis camps, it'll be me doing the instruction again. So you get excellent coaching as a part of this deal. And then it's going to be out at the brand new tennis courts.
15: The courts are
17: gorgeous, right? The grass is still growing around the outside, so you know, watch your step on your way in. But it's going to be, is it June 29th? Is that the last?
16: Let's take the last Monday of the calendar month. We got, yeah.
17: Yeah, 29th, June 29th through July 2nd. So it'll be like a 4-day summer camp. There'll be one for kind of more younger kids, one for the slightly older kids. Obviously, we vary the instruction, you know, as needed.
15: Cool.
17: But yeah, you know, so it'll be a good little fun little tennis camp there. Get your kids ready. Especially, I don't know if this is kind of like really new info. The state just allowed eighth graders to play high school sports.
16: Oh, wow.
17: So kind of a curveball. Wasn't really sure that this was coming. We're trying to figure out exactly how much, like, we haven't gotten guidance from the unions yet as far as, like, if as early as this year they recommend people doing that, because they officially made it so that eighth graders can play high school sports. There's like a loophole, though, where I'm not sure if the unions have granted a fifth year of eligibility, so it would be really awkward to play 8, 9, 10, 11 and lose your senior season if you wouldn't have a fifth year of eligibility. So there's still, like, we haven't gotten guidance just yet from, like, the athletic department or other schools, like, what they're doing. So this is very much like we're in this weird limbo where supposedly this is the right plan. But, like, I've got a tennis season that starts beginning of August. I'm not sure if I'm recruiting 7th graders to come play as incoming 8th graders or only 8th graders as incoming freshmen. So there's just, like, let's just train everybody and let's see what they say. So, so we'll have, like, to those 7th and 8th graders, just as like a quick point, we'll have Tuesday night tennis. So we'll have the coaches will be out at the courts on Tuesday nights. So if you got an incoming 7th grader, or excuse me, an incoming 8th grader, an incoming 9th grader, there'll be beginner sessions for that. And we'll put up signage out there so you can see. But for everybody else that's still just kind of getting their foundation set, this is kind of what we're getting you ready for, because we've got to make use of these gorgeous courts.
16: Sure.
17: There's a really nice staple piece out there on First Ave. I tell you what, I don't know if you guys drive by that. They're packed right now.
16: Yeah.
17: Yep. Like, there's people out there all the time playing pickleball, tennis. Like, it is so cool. So great to see.
15: That is great to see in the summertime. I love that.

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0: Eric Zarek, thank you so much.
1: Thank you. 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
5: History.
6: We were just reminiscing about old times.
7: When did this happen?
8: We're going back. I gotta go.

0: Come on, Joe. Come on, gang.
1: Let's go to school.
0: It's going to be fun. You know, Professor Portner. He's got class going.
1: What's up, Teach?
0: How you doing? I was actually thinking about... What was it? I guess it was probably Family Feud.
1: Okay.
0: I was watching Family Feud, and they... I was thinking about... Welcome Back, Cotter.
1: Okay, yeah.
0: There's no point to this story, other than I was thinking about Welcome Back, Cotter.
1: Okay.
0: And Lonnie could be in that show because he has great hair.
1: Okay.
0: Like John Travolta.
1: Okay. Right.
0: So I have this little thing where I'm putting Lonnie in where John Travolta is.
1: Okay, if somebody's got good hair, you think Lonnie.
0: Maybe. Or okay. Maybe it's just John Travolta and Lonnie.
1: Okay. Yeah, they both have great hair.
0: Grease.
1: I mean, John did Once Upon a Time, so I think these days
0: right. He's
1: got more of that beret look going, but that's working well for him.
0: You betcha. The question on Family Feud, by the way, it was, tell us the top five dancers of all time.
1: Oh, wow.
0: And John was one of them.
1: Oh, yeah?
0: He was on the list, and it was Mick Jagger.
1: Oh.
0: He was the number one.
1: Really?
0: And I thought, just, really?
1: No.
0: It can't be.
1: It was like... Michael Jackson in there?
0: Michael Jackson was number two.
1: Fosse? Or...
0: They didn't give any, like, actual dancers
1: okay,
0: other than Jennifer Lopez.
1: Like, okay.
0: She was on there.
1: All right.
0: But I thought, what?
1: Mick Jagger.
0: Oh, let's see. Anyway, we're doing some history. Thanks, Lonnie Portner. State Farm Insurance, like a good neighbor, State Farm is there. Let's see. We're going to go back to the year 632. The Prophet Muhammad passed away. That was 1,394 years back.
1: Been a stretch.
0: Before you use the AD and BC,
1: mm-hmm.
0: I don't know when that comes into play.
1: Okay.
0: Do you?
1: You know, BC is... Yeah, how does that... Where does that...
0: And when do you start?
1: When's the beginning of BC? And when was it just like, it's just nothing. It's that, you know, I don't know. So, but we do know in 632, Prophet Muhammad died.
0: Yes.
1: Let's jump up to the 1800s in 1845 when 7th President Andrew Jackson died in Nashville, Tennessee, 181 years ago. He's the guy on the 20.
0: What? Look at this, 165 years ago, Tennessee seceded from the Union.
1: Really?
0: Huh.
1: Hey, get this, gang. You were just talking about one of his bandmates, old... Best dancer ever, Mick Jagger. But in 1969, Brian Jones was fired from the Rolling Stones because he couldn't get along with other

0: members of the band, and very sadly was found dead in his swimming pool less than a month later.
1: That's a bummer.
0: Was he part of that 27 club?
1: Was he?
0: I think, yeah.
1: That's too bad.
0: Yep.
1: So did he just... Was it accidental, perhaps?
0: I believe so. I think he...
1: I don't want to assume that he was using substances and that led to it, but I'm going to ask.
0: Death by misadventure.
1: Oh.
0: Is what the coroner's report stated. The drowning, later classified as death by misadventure, and noted his liver and heart were greatly enlarged by substance and alcohol abuse.
1: By adventure.
0: By said adventure.
1: Yes. I've never heard of death by misadventure before.
0: Yeah, that's, you only get that if you're a rock star, I guess.
1: I guess so.
0: Yeah.
1: Well, rest in peace to him. How about Leroy Satchel Paige? He was a baseball Hall of Famer. He passed away at the age of 75 on this date 44 years ago.
0: Okay. Here's a fun one. 42 years ago, and an amazing day in movie history, both Ghostbusters and Gremlins debuted in theaters in 1984. Whoa! Ghostbusters made $13.6 million. Gremlins made $12.5 million. Big numbers for the mid-80s.
1: Nice.
0: We're talking box office.
1: I'll see what else we got. 2004, Velvet Revolver released their debut album, Contraband.
0: Nice. I did. I was a fan of that super group there in the mid-2000s. How about... sad one. We'll wrap with Bonnie Pointer, the Pointer Sisters, passing of a heart attack at the age of 69. Today's date, 6 years ago in 2020. June 8th. Not a lot of highlights beyond... the passing of some of our favorite celebs.
1: Well, I suppose we will add a little history to it today,
0: there
1: shall we?
0: We'll make it the best day ever. Go out and have some summer fun.
1: Yeah, do something awesome.
0: Yeah.
1: Yes.
0: Make it awesome, and make sure you keep listening. That was a history lesson. 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
5: Here's your Energy FM weatherology forecast. I'm meteorologist Jennifer Vujicic. Chance of thunderstorms today, otherwise overcast skies. Daytime highs approaching 83. Winds out of the south, 5 to 10 miles per hour. Partly cloudy skies tonight, lows of a low around 67. Tomorrow, high of 91. Temps a bit above average Wednesday and Thursday, with highs from the mid-80s to the upper 80s. Storms both days. Currently, it's 72 degrees.
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1: You bet. 90s at 9, live in the MCG studio. 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MCG is the way to go, and you can take my word for it on that one. So do you have something called email apnea? Okay, because we've got to have our internet, and we've got to have it quick and give us what we need. But that doesn't mean we're not going to be stressed out by it sometimes. Because if you have email apnea, you're probably a little bit like me, because I have just decided, pretty sure I have this. So if you ever find yourself holding your breath while you read an email or something, you know, similar, mental health experts are saying that a lot of people unconsciously stop breathing or just very shallow breaths, if anything, while reading emails. This can even happen while you're texting or scrolling. And it usually happens when we're concentrating or feeling pressured to respond in some way to something. And it causes our bodies to interrupt an incoming. It basically makes you feel like an email is an incoming threat. And it makes you tense up. And you might hold your breath. You're not even realizing you're doing this. So the problem is that the shallow breathing can help your body stay in fight or flight mode, which we don't want. That raises your heart rate, increases your stress and anxiety and all the things, and then you can get headaches and, you know, jaw clenching, all the things. But you can do something to fight this off. And before opening an email, they say take a slow breath out and relax your shoulders. Honestly, they say it sounds very simple, but doing that can help immensely. So if this is something that you are experiencing, give it a try. See if it works. I don't want to open my email right now, but I'm still going to try. I'm going to try this, okay? So we're going to relax our shoulders. We're going to take a deep breath. All right. I'm pretty well ready to go. Check this email. Let's see what it's going to say. Oh, okay. Well, it talks about the best songs on the best albums. So this one isn't too bad. We can check this out. Ranker.com telling us which artists have supposedly achieved great albums with zero bad songs. Yeah, I don't know. That's pretty well a matter of opinion, so I don't know how we can narrow this one down, but you better believe we're going to try doing that when we come up. By the way, Joe had to take off a little early, so he shall return in the morning. In the meantime, we'll get to the bottom of this. We're doing that when we come back.
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6: Let's quiet down and try to be mature, okay?

Everlast and Space Hog, we had some good rock in the 90s, didn't we? You bet we did. We're going to talk about some artists they say have no bad songs. Well, I hate to break it to you, but I don't think anybody can release only perfect. I guess it doesn't have to be perfect, but they're saying no bad songs. Well, I don't know about that. Joe mentioned a few of these earlier when we were doing our tea time, but they say, according to an online poll, artists with zero bad songs include Queen, The Beatles, Led Zeppelin, Elton John, Johnny Cash, Pink Floyd, Creedence, Prince, Fleetwood Mac, David Bowie, Tom Petty, Billy Joel, AC/DC, Michael Jackson, Jimi Hendrix. My goodness, there are quite a few names here. Well, we're almost done. It only goes to 20. Frank Sinatra, Bob Marley, Aerosmith, The Rolling Stones, and Marvin Gaye. So all 20 of those. And if I may, point out the fact that, aside from Fleetwood Mac, these are all dudes. It's all dudes on the list. But no bad songs, they say. Well, can you imagine? That'd be pretty tough. Tough to achieve that, making everybody like all of your songs. I don't know. Taylor Swift seems to be right up there with achieving that. They're talking about the wedding. She and Travis might get married at Madison Square Garden. I don't know. I suppose if you got all the money to deck the place out, that's a pretty large venue. You can probably make it look like anything you want. But it seems like that's too obvious. I don't know. It's not private enough or something for their wedding, but what do I know? Page 6 says they're going to do as big as you can. And that's Madison Square Garden, New York City. Everyone's been sworn to secrecy, but they told us, so we'll all keep this a secret until, you know, after the wedding, of course. But the alleged wedding date will be Friday, July 3rd. A source says the potential plan for guests is to be transported to MSG, Madison Square Garden, on blacked-out buses. And the arena was chosen for its multiple entrances and its highly secure infrastructure. Okay, well, that part of it makes sense. And they say if you've got billions of dollars, you can transform anything into anything, which I imagine, yeah, is probably true. Now, Madison Square Garden does not have any events booked from June 29th through July 6th. So that is, you know, it's adding some fuel to the fire here. People are believing that that's obviously because there's going to be a wedding. Travis and Taylor, they're getting married. We'll see. Do you remember when Britney and K-Fed got married and it was super secret? And the airplane came to pick up all of the guests. They were like, hey, you better be free right now with no plans for a few days because you're getting on this plane. Brittany and K-Fed are getting married. And that's how that happened. Remember all of the bridesmaids had those pink, like, Juicy Couture velour, whatever those things were we used to wear back in the day. Ah, those were the times. Speaking of Taylor, though, let's do a little sampling of her new song. Taylor going back to those country roots and releasing a new song that's on the Toy Story 5 soundtrack, doing very well so far. It's called I Knew It, I Knew You. And it has become the most streamed country song in a single day on Spotify, debuting with close to 9 million filtered streams. I don't know what filtered means. We'll have to find out. Here's a little clip of the song for y'all.

0: What do we think? That's Taylor, all right. And you know what? Whatever she's doing is turned into gold. Taylor's new song becoming the most streamed country song in a single day. So filtered streams are legitimate, human-driven plays that remain after Spotify's algorithm removes any fraudulent, bot-like, or artificial streaming activity. Boy, that's a lot. We have to have a special asterisk next to everything now that is or is not involving AI, it seems. But Taylor doing this one all on her own with racking up those numbers of streams. Atta girl, Taylor. 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
3: Here's your Energy FM weatherology forecast. I'm meteorologist Jennifer Vujicevski. Chance of thunderstorms today, otherwise overcast skies. Daytime highs approaching 83. Winds out of the south, 5 to 10 miles per hour. Partly cloudy skies tonight, lows level off around 67. Tomorrow, high of 91. Temps a bit above average Wednesday and Thursday, with highs from the mid 80s to the upper 80s. Storms both days. Currently, it's 73 degrees.

0: All right, we're just running through some of our favorite hits from the 90s. That's what we do. But I'm looking at some of this audio that we have. Boy, we covered this morning, but there's this school in New Jersey thinking about running the mile, dreading running the mile in school, and how, man, I never wanted to do it. And I knew it was going to be like 10 minutes or something. And I wanted to be one of the cool kids that was going to run a 7-minute mile, but I never was. And that was okay. Didn't matter. Check out these kids in New Jersey. Their freshman assignment is to hike 55 miles on the Appalachian Trail.
1: The teams generally hike independently.
2: We'll learn how to work together in different ways and finish the task at hand.
1: Yeah, the idea is that they have to rely on one another. The only way we can get through this is if we work together and make it there. When life gets difficult, it's something you can refer back to. You know, there's a lot of rainy days in life.
0: I actually really, the more I think about it, the more I like this, because there's plenty of things out there today keeping us kind of apart, you know? We've got the internet at our fingertips, making it possible for us to, you know, get out of the house without ever leaving the house or whatever it may be. It's really important that we find ways to stay connected. And for the youth, I mean, you've got all sorts of different ways with activities and, you know, school events and organized sports, things like that. But when it comes down to it, problem solving and working together and relying on community, that's really important. And I'm glad to see that, you know, they've been doing this for 50 years in New Jersey. Works for them. You know, we don't have any Appalachian Mountains around here to do, but we could, you know, we could do something cool like that. I'm sure a lot of our schools around here already are. And this second bit of audio we have, I don't know what this is. You know, people are interesting. A man in a Spider-Man mask. Apparently arrested after allegedly robbing a storage facility in Indiana after riding in on what? A moped, of course. This was a 37-year-old. I hope it wasn't Patrick. Where was this? No, it wasn't Patrick. Okay, we're safe. Let's hear what we got.

Hmm, here comes a moped. It's Spider-Man mask dude, and he's robbing this... What was it? Storage facility. I wonder what he got. Unclear. Says they don't know what he took. Storage facility? Who knows what people were storing in there? You ever watch Storage Wars? Oh, man. I forgot about that show. I haven't watched it in a while, but back in the day when I did watch it, there were several people that were, you know, your main characters on this show, and there was that one guy, and he was kind of the collector, they called him, and he would wear those gloves with the bones on it, like skeleton hands. Anybody following what I'm going with? Anyway, hope they're all doing well. And I think that's about it, mostly for our audio today. Yeah, that's about it. We're going to wrap things up pretty soon. We're nearing that time of the morning. Joe is out for the rest of the day. In case you were wondering where he was, he had to take care of something. Yeah, this morning, he'll be back with you in the morning. And I'll be back with you to say so long here in a bit. But, you know, we had a birthday this morning that we did not play a song for. So I think I'll go ahead and do that right now. Because this woman had a huge hit in the 90s. Happy birthday to Bonnie Tyler.

0: Total Eclipse of the Heart, Bonnie Taylor... Tyler. Sorry, Taylor Swift on the brain, what can I say? Bonnie Tyler was born on this date. Let's see. When was she? How old is she today? Let's just take a look. Might as well. We're already this far into it. Let's see. Bonnie? She's 75 years old today. Happy birthday to her. Great song. Also, this morning we played Holding Out for a Hero. Also a good one. So we wrap up this morning. I'm trying to think. Are we forgetting anything? Huh? Who knows? It's just Monday. So if we are, we still have the whole week to get to it. No worries there. Lane and I are going to head off to a concert. We're going to go see a concert by Solya, who is kind of an indie artist, newer, up and coming. Lane's a big fan. Kind of splurged for her. She did a great job with her freshman year. Very proud of her. So we're actually going to do a backstage meet and greet. You get to have a picture with Solya and all this stuff. I'm a little nervous, you know. I've never done that. So Lane's helping me with the outfit. I'll let you know how it goes. I think it's going to be good. I'm excited. We're going to have a good time. I don't know. We might hit the zoo while we're in St. Louis. We might hit that kind of interactive museum that's downtown. There's some cool stuff there. So I'll fill you in on how that goes when we get back. I hope you have a great week. Joe's got so many prizes to give away. Boy, oh boy. Make sure you're getting in on that. What else? There was one thing I wanted to mention before wrapping up. And darn, couldn't tell you what it was now. But been a great Monday. Hope it's a good week for you. Let's see. I guess that's it. If I remember in the next, 6 minutes, I'll pop back on here and shout it out at you. Otherwise, I hope you have a great day. Have a great week. Joe's back in with you tomorrow. I'll be back with you later this week. So, I suppose, in the meantime, I'll check you later. This year.
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1: Here's your Energy FM weatherology forecast. I'm meteorologist Jennifer Wojcicki. Chance of thunderstorms today, otherwise overcast skies. Daytime highs approaching 83. Winds out of the south, 5 to 10 miles per hour. Partly cloudy skies tonight, lows of a low around 67. Tomorrow, high of 91. Temps a bit above average Wednesday and Thursday, with highs from the mid-80s to the upper 80s. Storms both days. Currently, it's 73 degrees.
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0: Alex Warren, Fever Dream. Morgan Wallen brought his Still the Problem tour to Pittsburgh over the weekend, and I don't know, maybe he was trying to live up to the title of the tour, but he went viral on Friday for grabbing a phone out of a security guard's hand and launching it across the stage. Now, reportedly, a fan had given their phone to the security guard when this incident took place. Then, on Saturday, he canceled his show Saturday night at the same venue, claiming it was due to adverse weather conditions. Fans calling him out for that, though, saying the weather was just fine and saying there must be more to it. He took to social media to defend himself, saying that they were told there were going to be strong winds in the area and they made the decision with the information they had in that moment and did the best they could with the info they had. 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

Hey there, I'm Kelsey Page. It is a Monday, and I feel like we could use a song to just kind of scream at the top of our lungs. This one should work. It's Kelly Clarkson with Stronger.

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15: 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I'm meteorologist Jennifer Wojcicki. Mainly cloudy today with a slight chance of thunderstorms. High of 83. Winds out of the southwest 5 to 10 miles per hour. Lows around 67 tonight. 91 tomorrow, a mix of clouds and sun. Upper 80s Wednesday with thunderstorms likely. Turning cooler Thursday with highs in the mid 80s. Chance for storms continues. Right now, 76.
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Benson Boone, Beautiful Things. Ariana Grande kicked off her Eternal Sunshine tour over the weekend. We'll talk more about that in just a bit. This is Olivia Rodrigo, Drop Dead.

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0: Olivia Dean, So Easy. Night one of Ariana Grande's Eternal Sunshine tour took place Saturday night in Oakland. There was a mix of songs from her Eternal Sunshine era and some of her biggest hits as well, plus multiple costume changes. And this is her first major concert tour since 2019. She's been spending time focusing on her acting, obviously, in the Wicked films. So she is going to be going all across North America and overseas on this tour. She's got a few more dates coming up in Oakland, and she'll stick to California for a long run with shows in Los Angeles and Inglewood.
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1: Here's your Energy FM weatherology forecast. I'm meteorologist Jennifer Wojcicki. Mainly cloudy today with a slight chance of thunderstorms. High of 83. Winds out of the southwest 5 to 10 miles per hour. Lows around 67 tonight. 91 tomorrow, a mix of clouds and sun. Upper 80s Wednesday with thunderstorms likely. Turning cooler Thursday with highs in the mid 80s. Chance for storms continues. Right now, 82.
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Hey there, I'm Kelsey Page. Are you going to watch any of the World Cup? It kicks off this Thursday, and 1 in 4 Americans plan to watch matches at work, which could cost U.S. employers about $4.5 billion in lost productivity.

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1: 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We've got our first billion-dollar movie of the year. The Super Mario Galaxy movie is the first film this year to cross that billion-dollar mark at the global box office. 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

Justin Bieber with Ghost. Noah Kahan's new album is The Great Divide, and the title track is an amazing song I've got coming up for you. He talked to NPR about the song and how he relates to it. I'll tell you more in just a bit. Right now, it's Papa Roach, Wake Up Calling.

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0: Noah Kahan, The Great Divide, the title track to his latest album. In an interview with NPR, he was asked if that song was autobiographical because it feels so specific. He replied, "I'd say it's a reflection on a lot of my relationships growing up. I've been both these characters in a lot of my friendships in my life, and I wanted to kind of find a way to write about the gap that exists between people who don't talk to each other. I think that's at the root of a lot of problems in relationships. They're just like, how do I approach someone in pain?" 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

Hey there, I'm Kelsey Page. Halsey is about to head back out on the road with shows overseas, starting with the Czech Republic June 13th. She'll also be in Sweden, Germany, the Netherlands, Italy, and more. Here's Without Me.

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0: Benson Boone, mystical, magical. The 2026 NBA Finals are underway. 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
1: Taylor Swift, the fate of Ophelia. You can be the proud owner of the chair Taylor Swift sat in. I'm talking about the one she was in at the Cleveland Cavaliers New York Knicks game recently. I'll explain more coming up. Right now, it's Sienna Spiro, Die on This Hill. God.

0: 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I mean, unless you want to pay us. 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In the meantime, have another hit song.
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0: Ella Langley choosing Texas. The Cleveland Cavaliers are auctioning off the chair that Taylor Swift sat in during Game 3 of the Eastern Conference Finals when the New York Knicks beat the Cleveland Cavaliers. The opening bid was $100, and after 38 bids, it was already up to $6,000. And yes, the chair that Travis Kelce sat in also up for auction, as are several other chairs that celebrities used, including Ben Stiller, Timothy Chalamet, and Kylie Jenner. The chairs feature a Cavaliers logo, armrest, and a cup holder, and there was an authenticator on site to witness that those celebrities actually used those chairs. And the money raised, portions of it will be going to charity.
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2: Here's your Energy FM weatherology forecast. I'm meteorologist Jennifer Wojcicki. Cloudy skies with a few peaks of sun this afternoon with a slight chance of thunderstorms. Highs level off around 83. Southwesterly winds 5 to 10 miles per hour. Lows level off around 67. Tonight, partly cloudy skies. High of 91 tomorrow. Storms likely Wednesday and Thursday. 90 Wednesday, 85 Thursday. Right now, 83.
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Lipa and Callum Turner got married in a small civil ceremony in London on May 31st. But this past weekend in Sicily, they had another big bash with a second wedding that included Elton John performing Your Song as they exchanged vows. Guests included Martin Garrix, David Guetta, Donatella Versace, Joe Alwyn, Olivia Dean, Charli XCX, Mark Ronson, and more. Here's Julie.

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0: Louis Capaldi, someone you loved. Happy birthday if you're celebrating today. You share it with celebrities like Bonnie Tyler, who's 75. Keenan Ivory Wayans, 68 today. 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Nancy Sinatra, 86. Kathy Baker, 76. Kanye West, 49 today. Maria Menounos is 48. Tori DeVito, 42. 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

That is Adele. That is someone like you. Okay, on Friday, Taylor Swift released a new song. This won't surprise you. It quickly became the most streamed country song in one day in Spotify history. I knew it. I knew you. From Toy Story 5, here's the latest from Taylor Swift.

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0: That is One Republic. That is Need Your Love. Chuck D here. Thanks for hanging with us a little bit this afternoon. All right, so this is a big week if you are a fan of footy. The World Cup kicks off on Friday, and for a lot of Americans, it's like, oh, yeah, this is going to be nice. But for an even larger group of Americans, it's like, yes, because we've been talking, we've known that North America was going to host for a long time. In fact, if this is the first time that three separate countries will be hosting the events, of course, Canada, United States, and Mexico. Here in the U.S., 11 different cities will be hosting events. In fact, like in Kansas City, some of the international teams have already showed up, start kind of practicing and all that stuff, going through there, building the team unity and all that. Yeah, World Cup excitement. First match kicking off on Friday. World Cup fever. You got it?
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18: Here's your Energy FM weatherology forecast. I'm meteorologist Jennifer Wojcicki.
19: A blend of clouds and sun this afternoon with daytime highs approaching 83. West winds 5 to 10 miles per hour. Lows sit down to about 67. Tonight, partly cloudy. A blend of clouds and sun tomorrow, 91. 90 Wednesday with thunderstorms likely. 85 Thursday, chance for storms continues. Right now, it's 83 degrees.
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0: That is Lola Young getting a little messy. All right, so 'tis the season for the summer blockbusters. Number one movie at the box office. Believe it or not, we love to laugh at the theater. Scary Movie came in first place, making $55 million. That new Masters of the Universe movie came in second. And then have you seen or heard about Back Rooms? If you've got kids that spend any time on YouTube, they're very excited about it. Yeah, the director of this film has made a bunch of videos on YouTube, and apparently this one's incredible. Back Rooms coming in number three at the box office this weekend.
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There's Benson Boone. Sorry, I'm here for someone else. All right, this coming Friday, kind of a big day, the World Cup getting underway. Also, we get new music from Olivia Rodrigo. That's right, her full album is out this coming Friday. From that record, here's her latest, Drop Dead.

0: 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We've been certified as the number one hit music station and the winner of this year's All Your Favorite Songs Award. 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

0: Hey, I want to send a big thanks out to my Facebook friend of the day today, Kathleen Revitt. She shares this, and this is just fantastic. Listen earnestly to anything your children want to tell you, no matter what. If you don't listen eagerly to the little stuff when they're little, they won't tell you the big stuff when they're big, because to them, all of it has always been big stuff. Boy, it's such a great sentiment, because it's true. When your kids are little and they're just talking, and it's like, oh, yeah, okay, this doesn't really matter. To them, it does. They're telling you something because it's important to them. What a great sentiment. Kathleen Revitt, my Facebook friend of the day today, cannot thank you enough for sharing that little bit of wisdom with us.
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6: Here's your Energy FM weatherology forecast. I'm meteorologist Jennifer Wojcicki. A mix of clouds and sun this afternoon with a slight chance for storms. High of 84, northwesterly winds 5 to 10 miles per hour. Partly cloudy tonight, lows level off around 66. Highs level off around 91. Tomorrow, partly cloudy skies. 91 Wednesday with storms likely. 85 Thursday, chance for storms continues. Currently 83.
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0: happy, you enjoy the music. 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

0: Here's Post Malone and Circles. All right, I'm going to start this off by saying I don't know the first thing about Broadway. I don't know anything about the theater vibe in New York City. However, last night at the Tony Awards, so Pink was your MC and started off the night. You know that old song, Lady Marmalade? Well, she did a variation of that called Leading Lady Marmalade, kind of paying honor to the women that were all nominated for the Tony Awards last night. And there are fewer things in the artistic world more joyous than live theater, especially that performance last night. If you had a chance to see it, highly recommend it. Track it down. The opening to the Tony Awards last night with Pink. Oh, my goodness. So much joy.
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12: Here's your Energy FM weatherology forecast. I'm meteorologist Jennifer Vujicic. A mix of clouds and sun this afternoon with a slight chance for storms. High of 84, northwesterly winds 5 to 10 miles per hour. Partly cloudy tonight, lows level off around 66. Highs level off around 91. Tomorrow, partly cloudy skies. 91 Wednesday with storms likely. 85 Thursday, chance for storms continues. Currently 83.
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There's Miss Brittany, and you drive me crazy. Hey, Chuck D here. So glad that we get to spend a little bit of time together. Thanks for making us the soundtrack of your Monday. Here's the latest from Maroon 5.

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0: For today's most awesome person on the planet Earth, I want to tell you this little story about a guy named James Bolin. He is a Gulf War veteran. He's been suffering from PTSD and seizures living in his trailer park. Well, new management came in and was getting ready to up the rent on the trailer park sites. Yeah, and James was having a very difficult time being able to afford this. So enter a good Samaritan. This guy, his name is John Boyd, heard about James's story, came in and decided to pay James's rent for an entire year so he wouldn't have to worry at all about being evicted when these new owners came in and upped the rates in this mobile home park. Yeah, John Boyd, this amazing good Samaritan, leaping to the rescue of this veteran. Really a great example for the rest of us. Today's most awesome person on the planet Earth.
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6: Here's your Energy FM weatherology forecast. I'm Derek Height. Partly cloudy tonight with lows around 66. Winds out of the northwest around 5 miles an hour. High of 91. Tomorrow, a mix of clouds and sun. Partly cloudy tomorrow night. Slight chance of thunderstorms. Lows around 73. 91 Wednesday with storms likely. 85 Thursday. Storms continue. Right now, it's 83 degrees.
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1: That is Benson Boone and Beautiful Things. Okay, so everybody's kind of excited this summer. Taylor Swift, Travis Kelce, apparently they're going to be getting married relatively soon. I was thinking recently Dua Lipa got married in London to her now husband. 8 people were invited to that wedding. Rumor is now, according to the tabloids in New York City, that Taylor and Travis, they're going to get married at Madison Square Garden. That place holds 18,000. Now, I don't think 18,000 people are going to be there, but quite a difference between those two weddings.
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0: is Olivia Dean? So easy to fall in love. Okay, I mentioned this a little bit earlier. I don't really know the first thing about Broadway, the theater scene there in New York City, but I do know last night at the Tony Awards, Pink was your MC, and the opening number, you know, there's this old tune called Lady Marmalade. Well, she did a variation of that called Leading Lady Marmalade, where she kind of called attention to the main nominees for the Tonys last night. And I got to tell you, I haven't seen anything more joyous and celebratory on TV in a very long time. If you haven't had a chance to watch it, Pink, the opening number at the Tony Awards last night. Just take a few moments, kick back. It'll brighten your day. It is just fantastic.
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0: And as the weekend, well, over the weekend, Taylor Swift set another record. 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

0: when your parents punished you by sending you to your room? 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

0: Hey, want to send a big thanks out to my Facebook friend of the day today, Kathleen Revitt. She shares this, and this is just fantastic. Listen earnestly to anything your children want to tell you, no matter what. If you don't listen eagerly to the little stuff when they're little, they won't tell you the big stuff when they're big, because to them, all of it has always been big stuff. Boy, it's such a great sentiment, because it's true. When your kids are little and they're just talking, and it's like, oh, yeah, okay, this doesn't really matter. To them, it does. They're telling you something because it's important to them. What a great sentiment. Kathleen Revitt, my Facebook friend of the day today, cannot thank you enough for sharing that little bit of wisdom with us.
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0: There's this hospital in Canada. They've decided to stop all elective surgeries. Like, they'll still do the life-saving surgeries, but, you know, the little touch-ups here and there, they've stopped for a little while because they are dealing with an ant problem. That's right. Apparently, ants are everywhere. Yeah, they've got exterminators trying to figure out where the ants are coming from and how to get rid of them. So in the meantime, they don't want to accidentally, you know, cut somebody open to start working and have an ant show up to ruin the procedure. Now, like I say, they'll still do the life-saving surgeries. They'll keep an extra eye open for any ants in that situation. But, yeah, as somebody who has dealt with an ant infestation in the past, this is not great. Yeah, you want to make sure that you get this under control before you start cutting people open.
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